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1: XYZ with Eric Zachary, your XYZ ENT entertainment report, all brought to you by Progressive Insurance. I don't know whether to believe this or not because we get this like once every 3 months, but Rihanna is talking about her music again. Surprising.
2: Yes. Yeah. So she was on a TikTok live for Fenty the other day.
1: Which I don't know what that means for her career or for that TikTok. Someone's either doing really bad or really good that Rihanna's appearing on a TikTok live.
2: Oh, I see. Well, I wonder if it was one like for, anyway, regardless, they were like, so when are you like releasing new music?
1: Sure, right. Their due diligence.
2: Yes, and she said this.
1: She was very cryptic. Yeah, she picked up one of her products and said this.
3: Is there 10 products in a vault?
1: She rumples still skin?
3: Then I mystery. Have...
1: Wait for it.
3: At least 17 vaults.
1: 17 full songs.
2: Yeah.
1: That she, well, if, otherwise known as an album, perhaps.
4: That's like 170 songs.
2: Yeah, I think she was saying, because she's saying that these are the products in a drop, and you know what I mean? Like, I think she's saying that there's like, she has a ton of unreleased
1: music. You think
2: music.
1: She has 17 albums?
4: Here's the thing.
2: I mean, I think it's she's been lying. 10 years.
4: Yeah. I think she's lying. And even if she does have 100 and 200, however many songs, she's not releasing them.
2: Yeah.
4: So why tease us like this? I'm arguably the biggest Rihanna fan in the room.
1: She likes the trolling aspect
4: and
1: of it.
4: And that's what I'm saying.
1: She's like, just leaning into watching people lose their minds.
4: Right. And I'm losing my mind. Here I am.
1: Not that I think she would show up with anything less than perfection, because I do like Rihanna.
4: Right.
1: Can't really think of a song she's put out that I haven't liked.
4: Right.
2: Yeah.
1: That said, like, you're putting so much pressure on her. I think she thinks it's a joke right now, but when you do eventually release something, if that is not 100% perfection, everyone's going to tear you apart.
2: Well, I think that's why I'm not surprised that she would have like a ton of unreleased music, is because I'm sure that, I think she's probably, recorded with people or like produced stuff. I don't know if it's all finished.
4: Sure,
2: you know what I mean?
4: It's like demos.
2: But that doesn't surprise me at all. She's been making music for just 30 years.
1: A little less than that.
4: Yeah.
1: It's like 2006 was her debut. But yeah, anyway.
4: Either way, drop it or not.
1: Drop the music, Rihanna.
4: I'm
1: getting tired of talking about this. It's XYZ with Eric Zachary, your XYZ ENT Entertainment Report, all brought to you by Progressive Insurance.
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9: Here's your updated forecast for North Iowa and Southern Minnesota. Lows level off around 50 tonight under partly cloudy skies with a chance of rain showers. Winds out of the east around 5 miles per hour. Sunshine mixed with clouds at times again tomorrow. Slight chance of thunderstorms. Daytime highs approaching 74. Lows level off around 61 tomorrow night. Mainly clear skies. And that's your forecast from North Iowa and Southern Minnesota's weather leader, Star 106. Right now, it's 70 degrees.
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0: See, this is what happens when 23andMe goes away. We get these new websites that are just trying to be too TikTok promote-y with it.
1: Right, yeah.
0: But MyHeritage.com has to be new or newer. Yeah.
1: Similar to a 23andMe. They're doing the exact same thing, but they are saying that Sydney Sweeney is related to Marilyn Monroe, like she's like her ninth cousin removed.
2: Yeah.
1: Or something.
0: Such a reach.
2: From like from like the 1600s. They have one common ancestor. Like, sure, right.
0: I mean, when you put that in the headline, people are going to be like, yeah, they were both, you know, icons, blondes. And it's like, no, they're not related. And I'm related to Genghis Khan.
1: I was going to say, you're probably also related to Marilyn Monroe.
2: Yeah.
0: That's my aunt.
1: Yeah, exactly.
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0: every Thursday, we like to throw it back. It's not uncommon. Throwback Thursday. Yep. You hear that all the time. But we do it a little different. We put a little twist on it where we...
1: Tang.
0: Tang. Did you ever drink Tang?
1: Audrey? I used to love Tang.
2: No, what is Tang? No, just kidding. I know what Tang is, but like, it's still good.
0: It was like a premix. Anyway, think of like pre-workout, but like for kids with sugar. Anyway, three songs. They all came out in the same year. Audrey selects these songs, and we have to figure them out. In terms of what year they were released.
2: So this is a good year.
0: Okay.
2: A good year. Okay. Sorry.
0: Jordan and I go head to head, try to figure it out. Audrey always tries to stump us, usually does because she doesn't always play by the rules. But that said,
2: shots fired.
0: You and your car are also playing with us as well. So if you yell loud enough, maybe through osmosis of the radio, I'm going to freak someone out. They're going to think that we can hear them.
1: You can do that?
0: No, it's broadcast is a one-way transmission. Anyway, what year did these three songs come out? XYZ Throwback is coming up next.
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1: Three songs. They all came out in the same year. We just got to figure out what year that was. So okay. We call it XYZ Throwback. It's all brought to you by Progressive Insurance. Audrey selected the songs.
2: I did. I chose them.
1: Good job, Audrey. For you at home. Let's just dive right in. We get a chance to guess after each song. First one to guess correct wins. First song, what year did it come out? Rihanna.
3: We were just talking about her.
4: Yeah, we did.
1: On to replay.
2: Uh-huh.
1: 2006, lock it in.
4: Whoa.
2: Oh,
4: that's fast.
1: 2006, lock it in.
4: Sniping this
2: one. That was fast.
1: I could be wrong. I feel fairly confident only because we were just talking about Rihanna, how long she's been putting music out since.
2: Yeah.
4: Oh, yeah, yeah,
1: I did the math, and I'm pretty sure 2006
4: is it.
1: It might be.
4: Right?
1: I want to give you more hope, Jordan. Okay. All right. Song two, I'm locking in 06. So here's song two. Pussycat Dolls, Doncha.
2: Doncha.
4: Eric, you might have got it.
1: I either got it or I'm 1 year off.
4: Yeah. I'm thinking 05, but I'm going to wait for a third song.
1: One of the Pussycat Dolls was just crying because like everyone on, on the internet was like, y'all can't sing anymore. And she's like, it's so mean. I'm like, y'all can't sell tickets. I don't. All right. I almost put it in the show today. What year did this song come out? Song number three.
4: I'm going 05.
1: Yep. A Lenny God complex. Cock it and pull it. We're going down and around.
4: Yeah, it's over. It's over.
2: I wish you would wait in there. I really do.
4: Yeah.
2: Okay.
4: Yeah. Eric, it's done.
2: And with that, the correct answer is 2005.
4: Let's go, Jordan.
1: That was a very clean win, Jordan.
4: Wait, what did you want? This is what you
2: ended. Yeah, because I thought it would be funny. It's like a Rickroll.
4: Nickelback.
1: Oh, I couldn't hear over you guys obnoxiously talking. Got it.
4: Thank you, Audrey.
1: We don't play Nickelback on the show. I'm not even trying to be like, but if I would have heard Sugar.
2: I know. 100%. That is partially why I put it last.
4: Very good job, Jordan. Thank you. Audrey, I'm bad. Like, you stole my win playing Photograph. Yeah. You ended the win. I feel bad now.
1: I'm glad I couldn't hear it.
2: I had to do something.
1: XYZ Throwback. Rihanna, Pussycat Dolls, Sugar We're Going Down, and
2: Nickelback. Photograph.
1: All came out in 2005. Which is a year that I'd partially like to forget. XYZ Throwback. 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
18: Forecast for North Iowa and Southern Minnesota. Lows level off around 50 tonight under partly cloudy skies, with a chance of rain showers. Winds out of the east, around 5 miles per hour. Sunshine mixed with clouds at times again tomorrow. Slight chance of thunderstorms. Daytime highs approaching 74. Lows level off around 61. Tomorrow night, mainly clear skies. And that's your forecast from North Iowa and Southern Minnesota's weather leader, Star 106. Right now, 59.

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Star 106.

0: think it's a secret that Amazon knows a lot about us, all of our, you know, digital devices or algorithms.
1: Sure,
0: do.
1: Yeah.
0: But Amazon's just like pulling back the curtain. They're like, hey, not only do we know what you want to buy, we actually have a list that you can go review of what we know about you and things that we've decided that you may be into.
2: Yeah.
0: This was on ABC News, Worldwide News. And I was like, oh, and I kind of went through it and it's got me to a T.
1: Well, you use it a lot.
0: I use Amazon a lot. I also use it, I feel like, very practically. Like, I don't buy a lot of gag gifts on Amazon.
1: Okay.
2: Yeah, I really only use Amazon for things that I know that I'm going to have to like search for in a store.
0: Okay.
1: Okay.
0: Audrey's trying to soften the blow because
2: mine is
0: you showed me
2: dead
0: a T-Rex onesie that you purchased.
2: Well, yeah, where the heck am I going to get that?
1: I like that, Audrey.
0: Smithsonian or Field Museum? Yeah. I don't know. All right, we'll go through our Amazon products, what it knows about us, and we'll tell you how to find it too. Next.
3: Yeah, turn it up. XYZ with Eric Zachary, Star 106.

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1: Amazon knows a lot about us. This is something we assume, right? If you use Amazon Prime, you know that everything's listening, everything's watching.
2: Right.
1: But Amazon's letting you actually log into your account, and it has an About You section, which is currently in beta.
2: Yeah.
1: But it tells you everything that it's made assumptions about based off of your previous purchases, what it knows about you, and what you may like.
2: Yes.
1: If you go to your account, you go to the About You section, and I have 47 results of assumptions that Amazon has come up.
3: 47?
1: I use Amazon a lot. And some of them make sense, right? Like, has a dog. Like, I buy dog food or treats and stuff like that.
3: Yeah.
1: One goes, has two adults in the home, which is not true.
2: Okay.
1: But I buy for other people, so maybe they're assuming.
3: Well,
1: I buy a lot of beauty products, so maybe it's like, oh, there's definitely a girl there, too.
3: Well, okay.
1: It's like, loves Lumify eye care.
2: Yeah. Oh, okay. Yep, that is you.
1: And then other stuff is pretty dead on. Like, enjoys streaming entertainment. Systematically building a video production setup. Can you tell that I built our studio?
2: Wow.
1: With Amazon products.
3: Okay. Yeah.
1: Practices photography. Creates video content.
2: I don't like that they say practice.
1: I mean, I'm not a photographer.
2: You do that thing,
1: no,
2: man.
1: I'm a videographer.
2: Okay, I was trying to hype you up. Never mind.
1: They know that I own an iPhone 17 Pro. They know that I have a Roomba. Huh. And that I prioritize my premium coffee experience.
3: That's hilarious. That's
1: also,
3: so funny.
1: I enjoy home organization, which is, I don't know. I'm feeling
2: that's
1: kind of
2: interesting.
1: An ego boost.
2: Yeah. I mean, when they say home organization, are you buying like Swiffers in that sense?
1: Or? I bought like a lot of like closet organizers.
3: Which makes sense.
1: They could probably, based off of what I purchase regularly, figure out like I keep a clean home.
2: Sure.
3: Yes.
1: Jordan only has 9 results.
2: I've only got 9 results, and they're very basic. Like, maintains consistent Amazon service subscriptions.
3: Yeah.
2: I do have a lot. Like, I have more subscriptions with Amazon than I do. Like just one-off
3: things.
2: Buys.
3: Yeah.
2: I have repeat, you know, vitamins, things like that.
3: Oh,
2: I'm a brand or a loyal brand Amazon user. Like, I just
1: get all your clothes from Amazon.
2: Yeah, I mean, I haven't gotten a lot of clothes from Amazon in a minute, but I was like jeans heavily. Sorry,
1: Amazon jeans.
2: Yeah, I'm wearing Amazon jeans right now.
1: Jeans by Amazon.
2: Yes. Yeah.
1: Audrey, what is yours say?
3: Okay, so mine is really funny. They also think that I have two adults, which I think is funny because I think it's my boy side as well.
1: Okay.
3: Yeah. But you guys will appreciate this. Departments are as follows: personal grooming, music equipment, body piercing supplies.
1: Oh,
3: whoa. Interests and hobbies are plays guitar and studies music theory. That's probably from college.
1: Sounds like a Tinder profile.
3: And then engages in body piercing activities. And then it says
1: really
3: I prioritize professional grade skincare.
1: She's so mysterious.
3: Okay. I know. She's so mysterious. She's so
1: cares
3: not like
1: about
3: other girls.
1: Her looks, but also like, and is not afraid to get a little bloody.
3: Yeah.
2: What?
1: If you go to your Amazon account, you can go to the About You section. You can also remove any of these if they got them wrong, too. They want to make it very clear. It's a new About You that's in beta on Amazon.
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6: Here's your updated forecast for North Iowa and Southern Minnesota. Lows level off around 50 tonight under partly cloudy skies with a chance of rain showers. Winds out of the east around 5 miles per hour. Sunshine mixed with clouds at times again tomorrow. Slight chance of thunderstorms. Daytime highs approaching 74. Lows level off around 61 tomorrow night. Mainly clear skies. And that's your forecast from North Iowa and Southern Minnesota's weather leader, Star 106. Right now, 59.
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0: out of it.
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2: Dumb of the day on XYZ with Eric Zachary. 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There was an unexplained bulge.
3: Yes.
2: At the Miami airport.
3: A man
4: went
3: through.
4: In a man's pants at the Miami airport. All right, to be specific.
3: Way to ruin it, Audrey.
2: Was it unattended?
3: Basically.
2: If you see something, touch something.
3: That's
4: Eric, I'm sorry.
3: TSA does have to do that, though, and that's what they did. They found out that a man had 10 birds in his underwear.
2: What?
3: Yeah. When they asked what he was doing, he said, "These are my birds for personal use."
2: Is it a cockatoo?
4: Oh, jeez, Louise.
2: Come on.
3: Yeah, it was right there.
2: Come on.
3: It was right there.
2: Yeah.
3: We could leave.
2: Polly wants a cracker.
4: Low-hanging fruit.
3: It is
2: low-hanging fruit.
3: So literally,
2: fruit.
3: Yeah.
2: Plums, if you will.
4: Okay. Right. Well, moving on.
2: Dumb of the day. Don't smuggle birds and definitely don't put them in your pants when you're going to the airport.
5: Yeah. Turn it up. 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Star 106.

0: More About Nothing is coming up next on XYZ with Eric Zachary. We're learning about the Fat Men's Club. What?
1: Yeah, this used to be popular clubs back in the day for larger men only, where they would like champion being big.
0: I was thinking like Hooters, where like your servers are exclusively hefty boys. They call it bears.
2: Did you hear my sigh? I sighed. I can do it again.
0: Yeah. All right, we'll talk about it next. This is a real club. You had to be a certain weight to belong.
1: It was more than one, too.
0: But first, a little bonus fact.
1: In 2023, there was a man in Vietnam who had a headache for 5 straight months, only to find out he had chopsticks lodged in his head.
0: How do you... What?
1: Wait, he apparently got into a bar fight and didn't remember what happened and then was like, oh, this headache won't go away. Went to the hospital 5 months later and they were like, yeah, it's because you've had chopsticks up there, buddy.
2: Dang.
0: Wow.
1: Yeah.
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1: More about nothing on XYZ with Eric Zachary. 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Fun facts, deep dives, things you would otherwise know.
2: Yeah.
1: With this 3-day weekend coming up, depending where you are, I don't know if people go grilling on Columbus Day or Indigenous People Day.
2: Right.
1: You know, time to spend with friends and family, and you maybe want to share some fun facts. So that's what this is. Jordan, today we're learning about... What was funny about that?
3: Maybe you just want to info dump on your family.
1: Yeah.
2: Sometimes you should do that.
1: I don't have a lot in common with my Uncle Carl. Right. So well, like, this is good to be fair like, enough. Hey, did you know about the Fat Man's
3: Club?
1: Yeah, right.
2: So basically in the late 1800s and 1900s, there were Fat Men's Clubs, and they were almost kind of like frats for adults, but you had to be like at least 200 pounds to
1: minimum.
2: Be in it, minimum mm-hmm. to
1: the Fat Man's
3: yeah,
1: Club.
3: Yeah, right.
2: So basically in the late 1800s and 1900s, there were Fat Men's Clubs, and they were almost kind of like frats for adults, but you had to be like at least 200 pounds to
1: minimum.
2: Be in it, minimum mm-hmm. to join these clubs. Some had fees or dues, you know, like literally a frat or a sorority. But back then it was like only a dollar. I guess inflation that would bring us to like mm-hmm. $30 or something. Mm-hmm. But
1: I mean, it's common knowledge that like for a long time, the larger you were was seen as like a sign of wealth.
2: Yeah, and that's exactly
3: right.
2: What
3: is that what this was?
2: That's what this was.
3: Right.
2: So like private clubs, you had to have secret handshakes. Like you couldn't just be anybody at these clubs, but you
1: belly
2: know
1: belly shakes must have been crazy.
2: So they had all like there were they would do like mantras like we're fat and we're making the most of it. Or you know, it's I've gotta
1: the
2: be good natured. Yeah, no, like they had
1: hungry.
2: Seriously.
1: Hefty.
2: And they would do like you would go and like do 9-course meals and then they have like weighing contests, like
1: wow.
2: Who was like the biggest in the club, and that was like a very huge status symbol thing at the time.
1: I know this is gonna hit someone the wrong way that's hearing this. Know that we're not making fun of the size of someone. I mean, you could argue that this was like the first real body positivity
2: completely
1: movement.
2: 100%. Yeah.
1: Like, if you're a delicate man, get out of here, you twig.
2: Yeah, no, you couldn't be skinny and come
3: well,
2: to these things.
3: Yeah, that's not really body positive, though.
2: You mean they're shaming the other way?
3: Yeah, I don't think that's how it works.
1: Audrey, just let me have this.
3: I'm sorry. I apologize.
1: Big boys need something.
3: Well,
2: back then they had their clubs.
1: Yeah.
2: And I mean, like, I would be jealous because I'd love to go to a 9-course meal.
1: Are you at least a C-cup on your back?
2: Eric, you're going the wrong way with this.
3: Yeah, we're steering further and further.
1: You thought I was going to say, this is what I was going to step up?
2: Yeah, no, you never do.
1: XYZ with Eric Zachary, more about nothing, all brought to you by Progressive Insurance.
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1: I still think they should have like a Hooters version for
3: that. 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
7: Forecast for North Iowa and Southern Minnesota. Lows dip down to about 50 tonight under partly cloudy skies with a chance of rain showers. Easterly winds around 5 miles per hour. Sunshine mixed with clouds at times again tomorrow. Chance for showers. Highs level off around 74. Lows around 61 tomorrow night. Mainly clear. And that's your forecast from North Iowa and Southern Minnesota's weather leader, Star 106. Right now, it's 59 degrees.
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0: of you.
1: The latest dumb move from people that are attending Disney World as adults. They had to ban a bunch of guests for jumping off the Epcot boat ride.
2: Yeah, they jumped into the water. What? Yeah, yeah. It was a
1: group. The Frozen ride?
2: I don't know if it's like not the movie Frozen. No. Oh. Epcot does like its own like boat kind of tour.
1: Oh, the plant or the plant one.
2: Yeah.
1: The botanical gardens thing. I don't know.
2: Yeah. Okay. They jumped out the boat. They got back in the boat soaking wet. Immediately Disney was like, you can't ever come back here.
3: Sure. Well, yeah, unfortunately.
2: Here's my thing. I could see myself doing this.
1: I could see me getting you to do this.
2: Yeah, exactly. I'm not that mad at these
1: guys. For $1,000 in your Venmo right now.
2: Right. And I would
1: do it. It's a small world and I need you posing next to those little creatures.
2: I would jump. I'm not mad at them. Like when the little boy went down the
1: Splash Mountain. The Splash Mountain.
3: Oh, yeah.
2: That, I was like, you're being stupid. Yeah. This is crazy. Two guys just jumping out the boat into the pond.
1: You're taking the side of the patrons.
2: I am. You could totally get me to do this, Eric.
1: Jordan just wants the lore of I've been banned from Disney.
2: I think that's cooler than going to Disney. Yes.
1: Okay.
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1: Dumb of the day. What do you have to do to get banned from a strip club? I'm kind of asking Jordan here because you were kind of the strip club aficionado.
2: Allegedly. So we've heard. These are rumors.
1: I'm glad you said allegedly because the more I've looked into this, I can't tell if it's real or not. But it's just a hilarious story, even if it's not.
2: Okay.
1: Just for the fodder of it. Kokomo, Indiana, which I guess is a real place. I just think of like the song Kokomo.
2: Sure, well, yes.
3: Which is, yeah, a different
4: Bermuda,
3: place.
4: Bahama, come.
3: Yeah.
1: Anyway, a man racked up a $700 lap dance tab.
2: That's not much at all.
1: At Hip Huggers in Kokomo, Indiana.
2: Love the name.
1: When they were asked to pay.
2: Okay.
1: Oh, apparently throughout the night, as he kept racking up, he had 20 private dances in a 2-hour span, which is about 6 minutes a dance constantly for 2 hours straight.
2: Just get a private room with them. Never mind.
1: Anyway,
2: never mind.
1: Ryan Ryan, 41, of Kokomo, Indiana, kept saying, "I got the guacamole on me. Don't worry about it." Every time they kept asking to pay.
2: Okay.
1: Turns out he was being quite literal. He tried to use a used Chipotle gift card to cover his $700 tab.
3: Oh.
1: To which he was held and arrested by police and then jailed on petty theft.
2: Right, right.
1: Apparently, he also kept asking the DJ to play Freebird throughout the night.
3: Stop.
2: Yeah. This dude's the GOAT.
1: This could be fake. Okay. I hope it's not.
2: Yeah,
1: regardless.
2: Me too.
3: I hope it is. I hope those girls get their money. I'm sorry.
2: Sure.
1: Don't take that. Of course, we all
2: want
1: this.
2: We all want that,
1: I just love that there's a Kokomo, Indiana.
2: I love every move this guy made.
1: $700 in lap dances, and then when asked to pay, he used the Chipotle gift card, to which they actually, I guess, cops went and checked it out, and they were like, "There's only $14 on this."
3: Jeez,
1: dumb of
2: the
1: day. It's all brought to you by O'Reilly Auto Parts, your professional parts people. It's XYZ with Eric Zachary.
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12: Here's your updated forecast for North Iowa and Southern Minnesota. Lows dip down to about 50 tonight under partly cloudy skies with a chance of rain showers. Easterly winds around 5 miles per hour. Sunshine mixed with clouds at times again tomorrow. Chance for showers. Highs level off around 74. Lows around 61 tomorrow night, mainly clear. And that's your forecast from North Iowa and Southern Minnesota's weather leader, Star 106. Right now, it's 59 degrees.
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0: Rihanna is being cryptic about her new music that could or could not be coming out at any point in the next 100 years.
1: Here we go again.
0: She was on a TikTok live where she was promoting some Fenty products. Yeah. And she talked, of course, was asked about her new music. She said this.
2: Is there 10 products
0: okay.
2: in a vault?
0: Is she mean albums?
2: Then I have at least 17 vaults.
1: Okay. She's got it. She's got a lot of music.
3: I don't know what it means, and I also don't even know if she's like.
1: Is it a riddle? Yeah.
0: Do you know what she means?
1: I don't like this Rihanna either. Either give us the songs or stop talking about these supposed songs that you have.
0: And that's coming from Jordan, who almost got a tattoo that said Rihanna should have won.
1: Anti should have won a Grammy. I stand by it. It's
0: on
1: a phenomenal.
0: Neck.
1: Yeah, I was going to tattoo that at one point. I stand on it.
0: I'm glad you did it.
1: Yeah, me too.
0: You've
1: too.
0: Been chirped for the rest of your life.
1: Oh yeah. I wouldn't be married if that were there.
4: Yeah, turn it up. XYZ with Eric Zachary, Star 106.

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0: signs that you're quote unquote unk, as the kids would say. Mm-hmm. Just AKA you're older.
1: Audrey, mm-hmm. real quick, do you think either of us are unk? Do we give unk vibes?
2: No.
0: Audrey.
2: No.
0: Lie better. Lie just a little
2: no.
0: bit better. Okay, we'll talk about, I'm going to go down this list that one of the Instagram like survey accounts put out that like Gen Z thinks are signs that someone is unk. But okay. what do you think makes us the oldest version of ourselves right now?
2: Well, Jordan's married.
0: Yeah.
1: Okay, so that's
0: necessarily like an unk thing though.
2: Yeah, I think it is because okay. I do think it is and I have a reason.
0: Okay. What about me? I don't like this pause.
1: Yeah. This is crazy.
2: I don't know. Maybe the skinny jeans. Sorry.
0: I don't wear skinny
2: jeans.
0: These are skinny jeans.
2: I'm sorry. They're really tight.
0: These are medium fit.
2: Sorry.
0: These are boot cuts.
2: Sorry. And I see your ankles right now. Like,
0: it's a look. Sorry. I can't read. They're tapered.
2: Sorry. I'm so sorry.
0: I can see your ankles.
2: And
0: they're hairy.
2: No, they are. That's, well, there you go.
0: All right.
2: Oh, I'm growing out my leg hair, okay? It's intentional.
0: A Brillo pad. All right, we're talking about signs that make you unk or old, according to Gen Z, next on XYZ.
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2: Signs that you're old to Gen Z, at least. Jordan and I are 35. Audrey's 25.
3: Mm-hmm.
2: Unk is the term that I guess Gen Z uses for creatures like Jordan and I. Audrey thinks that I'm unk because she says that I wear skinny jeans. These are medium cut. I think they're perfectly fine.
4: Oh, Audrey, you gave him a complex.
3: What I was going to say for both of you was just like general vibe, but that felt offensive, so I didn't go.
4: Oh,
3: that
4: felt offensive.
2: You literally went. Wait, anyway, okay.
4: He's
2: this
4: so
2: survey of Gen Z said these are 5+ reasons that someone is unk. Number one, they have a lot of sponge joy.
3: Okay.
2: You get genuinely excited about a new sponge.
3: Okay.
2: That feels very like, I don't know. That's
3: who
2: just targeted.
3: Who wrote this list?
2: Puberty. All right. Number two, early bedtime. I need to go to sleep early tonight. And you actually do. You're not just using it as an excuse.
4: Yeah, that happens to me sometimes.
2: I don't know that. Like, I try to like pack it in for the night, but I'm not really good about like still going to bed early.
4: I don't have a bedtime if that's what.
2: Yeah, there's some people that are very rigid with that.
4: Right.
2: Weather check. The first thing you do before you get dressed is check the weather. That is me, but I've 100%. Always kind of been that way. I don't know that that's an old thing.
3: And I then kind of do all these things.
2: Sitting noises. If you sit down, you make different noises as you sit.
3: Yeah.
4: I do that, Audrey?
3: You guys will do it every once in a while, but I also do that.
4: Okay.
2: Is there a moment, because I have one specific that actually involves Audrey, that I'm like, I don't know when or when it happened, but I am old now. Mine, I could target, was my birthday last year. Jordan was out of town. All of my friends age were out of town.
3: Yeah.
2: I'd just been broken up with.
3: Yeah.
2: And I went out with, it was very sweet of Audrey and a few of our other friends that are your age.
3: Yeah.
2: We're like, well, we want to take you out. And I'm like, great. And they're like, let's go to the club. And I was like, okay. And we went to a disco theme club.
3: Yeah.
2: And I wanted to get there at 8:30. And you guys were like, why?
3: Oh, yeah. 8:30 was crazy.
2: We were the only ones there.
3: I was like,
2: there.
3: You want to be at the club at 8:30?
4: What time did you want to be at the club?
3: 10.
4: Okay, fair.
2: I think you guys were pushing for 11 or midnight. I was like, that's what I want to go home.
3: Yeah, 10 was like, we were like, let's go early because it's Eric's birthday. You know,
2: because the old man wants to be there early.
3: At least 9.
2: There was such a moment in the middle of it that I was like, because I used to not go clubbing, but like inherently of like working in TV and radio, Jordan would and I would like go out to nightclubs a lot. And
4: I'd go to a club even without my job.
2: But I don't know when there was a moment that I was like, oh, I need to be there early and I want to leave by a certain time.
4: Yeah, that's definitely unk. I found when I heard a somber song, not even heard the song, but just saw the title, My Body Isn't Ready, and then listened to it. I was like, that doesn't have anything to do with what I thought it was.
2: Oh.
4: Like, I literally thought like, oh, he's tired.
2: You didn't think it was like sexual?
4: No, because I'm old. I was like, oh, my body isn't ready either. I don't want to do a lot of activities.
3: Yeah, you were like, got it. And wake up at 6 a.m.
4: Yeah,
2: and crack your knuckles.
4: Yeah, no, exactly. And I was like, oh, he gets me. Then I was like, oh, this isn't for me at all. That's when I was like, I'm old.
2: Right. What makes you feel old, regardless of your age, compared to your friends?
5: We all have those.
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6: Here's your updated forecast for North Iowa and Southern Minnesota. Lows dip down to about 50 tonight under partly cloudy skies with a chance of rain showers. Easterly winds around 5 miles per hour. Sunshine mixed with clouds at times again tomorrow. Chance for showers. Highs level off around 74. Lows around 61 tomorrow night. Mainly clear. And that's your forecast from North Iowa and Southern Minnesota's weather leader, Star 106. Right now, 50. Here's your updated forecast for North Iowa and Southern Minnesota. Lows dip down to about 50 tonight under partly cloudy skies with a chance of rain showers. Easterly winds around 5 miles per hour. Sunshine mixed with clouds at times again tomorrow. Chance for showers. Highs level off around 74. Lows around 61 tomorrow night. Mainly clear. And that's your forecast from North Iowa and Southern Minnesota's weather leader, Star 106. Right now, 50.
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0: Basically, Thursday is here.
1: Thursday.
0: Is there anything that you guys are over, like, the season of?
1: What do you mean?
0: Like, it, like something that's been happening too much in this year for you that you're like,
1: I don't know.
2: Weddings.
0: Mine's weddings.
2: Weddings. Fair enough.
0: Jordan contributed to this problem. This isn't any one of my friends. Like fault.
2: Right.
0: It's
2: right,
0: just
2: right.
0: The cycle of life that like I've had two best friends get married in the same year.
1: Yeah.
0: Multiple other weddings I've had to attend. I have a wedding this weekend with Jordan, not with Jordan, but well, Jordan and I are going to our friend's wedding this weekend.
1: You are going together.
0: Yeah, well, we're not each other's dates.
2: We're not. Yeah, exactly.
0: And then I have a wedding next weekend and then I have another one in 3 weeks.
1: Really?
2: Yeah, just too many weddings.
1: Whoa.
0: Don't get married, kids. Don't get married.
2: You got to start finding friends that don't believe in love.
0: Okay. Yeah. I tried. I really thought you were a winning bet on
2: damn.
0: That. XYZ. Or there, exactly.
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1: 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I don't know whether to believe this or not because we get this like once every 3 months, but Rihanna is talking about her music again, surprising.
2: Yes. Yeah. So she was on a TikTok live for Fenty the other day.
1: Which I don't know what that means for her career or for that TikTok. Someone's either doing really bad or really good that Rihanna's appearing on a TikTok live.
2: Oh, I see. Well, I wonder if it was one like for, anyway, regardless, they were like, so when are you like releasing new music?
1: Sure, right. Their due diligence.
2: Yes. Yeah. And she said this.
1: She was very cryptic. Yeah. She picked up one of her products and said this.
3: Is there 10 products in a vault?
1: She rumple still skin.
3: Then I have.
1: Wait for it.
3: At least 17 vaults.
1: 17 full songs.
2: Yeah.
1: Otherwise known as an album, perhaps.
4: That's like 170 songs.
2: Yeah, I think she was saying, because she's saying that these are the products in a drop and, you know what I mean? Like, I think she's saying that there's like, she has a ton of unreleased
1: music.
2: You think
1: she has 17 albums?
4: Here's the thing.
2: I mean, it's been 10 years.
4: Yeah. I think she's lying. And even if she does have 100 and 200, however many songs, she's not releasing them.
2: Yeah.
4: So why tease us like this? I'm arguably the biggest Rihanna fan in the room.
1: She likes the trolling aspect
4: of it. And that's what I'm saying.
1: She's like, just leaning into watching people lose their minds.
4: Right, and I'm losing my mind. Here I am.
1: Not that I think she would show up with anything less than perfection, because I do like Rihanna.
4: Right.
1: Can't really think of a song she's put out that I haven't liked.
4: Right.
2: Yeah.
1: That said, like, you're putting so much pressure, and I think she thinks it's a joke right now, but when you do eventually release something, if that is not 100% perfection, everyone's going to tear you apart.
2: I think that's why I'm not surprised that she would have like a ton of unreleased music, is because I'm sure that, I think she's probably, recorded with people or like produced stuff. I don't know if it's all finished.
4: Sure,
2: you know what I mean?
4: It's like demos.
2: But that doesn't surprise me at all. She's been making music for just 30 years.
1: A
4: little less than that.
1: Yeah. It's like 2006 was her debut. But anyway.
4: Either way, drop it or not, drop the music,
1: Rihanna.
4: I'm
1: getting tired of talking about this. It's XYZ with Eric Zachary, your XYZ ENT Entertainment Report, all brought to you by Progressive Insurance.
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0: Today on XYZ with Eric Zachary, Thursday, October 8th, we are talking about Rihanna. She's talking about her music again. Yeah. She's trolling everybody.
1: Stop, Rihanna. Stop doing this.
0: She has 17 either songs or albums or some crazy vault ready to go.
1: Come on, Rihanna.
0: But we don't know if there's any truth to that.

0: I am teaching you about Fat Men's Clubs today.
1: Batman nice. Club.
0: Yeah, yeah. Mm-hmm. Clubs for bigger men only.
2: Not okay. like a Hooters.
0: Not a Hooters.
2: This is real. This is history.
0: No, this is real. Yeah. These used to be very common in the early 1900s.
3: Right, and something that is also apparently a history is that Sydney Sweeney is related to Marilyn Monroe, apparently from the 1600s.
2: I love that this upsets you so much.
3: I mean, who cares?
2: I'm interested.
0: Why? Because you could also be... But related to Marilyn Monroe
2: or Sydney Sweeney?
0: Yeah. I guess so. Yeah.
3: Okay.
2: And Audrey called us old. Signs that you're unk, according to Gen Z. Jordan and I are 35 for context. Audrey's 25,
3: which also makes me unk. Apparently,
2: you said that my skinny jeans make me old.
3: Well, I mean, it's just
2: a sign.
3: They kept
2: me youthful.
3: No, that's not how it works. I'm sorry.
2: X, Y, Z with Eric Zachary, all of that and more. If you missed anything or you want to run any of the show back, you can always check it out on demand wherever you listen to your podcast. Just go to watchxyz.tv.
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0: I don't think it's a secret that Amazon knows a lot about us, all of our, you know, digital devices or algorithms.
1: Sure,
0: do.
1: Yeah.
0: But Amazon's just like pulling back the curtain. They're like, hey, not only do we know what you want to buy, we actually have a list that you can go review of what we know about you and things that we've decided that you may be into.
2: Yeah.
0: This was on ABC News, Worldwide News. And I was like, oh, and I kind of went through it and it's got me to a T.
1: Well, you use it a lot.
0: I use Amazon a lot. I also use it, I feel like, very practically. Like, I don't buy a lot of gag gifts on Amazon.
1: Okay.
2: Yeah. I really only use Amazon for things that I know that I'm going to have to like search for in a store.
0: Okay.
1: Okay.
0: Audrey's trying to soften the blow because
2: mine is
0: you showed me
2: dead
0: a T-Rex onesie that you purchased.
2: Well, yeah, where the heck am I going to get that?
1: I like that, Audrey.
0: Smithsonian or Field Museum? Yeah. I don't know. All right, we'll go through our Amazon products, what it knows about us, and we'll tell you how to find it too. Next.
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2: Amazon knows a lot about us. This is something we assume, right? If you use Amazon Prime, you know that everything's listening, everything's watching.
3: Right.
2: But Amazon's letting you actually log into your account, and it has an About You section, which is currently in beta.
3: Yeah.
2: But it tells you everything that it's made assumptions about based off of your previous purchases, what it knows about you, and what you may like.
3: Yes.
2: If you go to your account, you go to the About You section, and I have 47 results of assumptions that Amazon has come up.
4: 47?
2: I use Amazon a lot. And some of them make sense, right? Like, has a dog. Like, I buy dog food or treats and stuff like that.
4: Yeah.
2: One goes, has two adults in the home, which is not true.
3: Okay.
2: But I buy for other people, so maybe they're assuming.
4: Well,
2: I buy a lot of beauty products, so maybe it's like, oh, there's definitely a girl there, too.
4: Well, okay.
2: It's like, loves Lumify eye care.
3: Yeah. Oh, okay. Yep, that is you.
2: And then other stuff is pretty dead on. Like, enjoys streaming entertainment. Systematically building a video production setup. Can you tell that I built our studio?
3: Wow.
2: With Amazon products.
4: Okay. Yeah.
2: Practices photography. Creates video content.
3: I don't like that they say practice.
2: I mean, I'm not a photographer.
3: You do that thing,
2: no,
3: man.
2: I'm a videographer.
3: Okay, I was trying to hype
2: the difference.
3: Up. Never mind.
2: They know that I own an iPhone 17 Pro. They know that I have a Roomba. Huh. And that I prioritize my premium coffee experience.
4: That's hilarious. That's
2: also,
4: so
2: I enjoy home organization, which is, I don't know. I'm feeling
3: that's
2: kind of
3: interesting.
2: An
3: ego-boost.
4: Yeah.
3: I mean, when they say home organization, are you buying like Swiffers in that sense?
2: Or? I think I bought like a lot of like closet like organizers.
3: Oh, yeah. Okay, gotcha.
4: Yeah.
3: Gotcha.
4: Which that makes sense.
2: They could probably, based off of what I purchase regularly, figure out like I keep a clean home.
3: Sure.
4: Yes.
2: Jordan only has 9 results.
3: I've only got 9 results, and they're very basic, like maintains consistent Amazon service subscriptions.
4: Yeah.
3: I do have a lot, like I have more subscriptions with Amazon than I do. Like just one-off
4: things.
3: Buys.
4: Yeah.
3: I have repeat, you know, vitamins, things like that.
4: Oh, yeah.
3: I'm a brand or a loyal brand Amazon user. Like, I just...
2: You get all your clothes from Amazon.
3: Yeah, I mean, I haven't gotten a lot of clothes from Amazon in a minute, but I was, like, jeans heavily. Sorry.
2: Amazon jeans.
3: Yeah, I'm wearing Amazon jeans right now.
2: Jeans by Amazon.
3: Yes, yeah.
2: Audrey, what is yours say?
4: Okay, so mine is really funny. They also think that I have two adults, which I think is funny because I think it's my boy side as well.
2: Okay.
4: Yeah. But you guys will appreciate this. Departments are as follows: personal grooming, music equipment, body piercing supplies.
2: Oh.
4: Whoa. Interests and hobbies are plays guitar and studies music theory. That's probably from college.
2: Sounds like a Tinder profile.
4: And then engages in body piercing activities. And then it says
2: really
4: I prioritize professional grade skincare.
2: She's so mysterious.
4: Okay. I know. She's so mysterious. She's so
2: cares
4: not like
2: about
4: other girls.
2: Her looks, but also like and is not afraid to get a little bloody.
4: Yeah.
3: What?
2: If you go to your Amazon account, you can go to the About You section. You can also remove any of these if they got them wrong too. They want to make it very clear. It's a new About You that's in beta on Amazon.
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0: every Thursday, we like to throw it back. It's not uncommon. Throwback Thursday. Yep. You hear that all the time. But we do it a little different. We put a little twist on it where we...
1: Tang.
0: Tang. Did you ever drink Tang?
1: Audrey? I used to love Tang.
2: No, what is Tang? No, just kidding. I know what Tang is, but like, it's still good.
0: It was like a premix. Anyway, think of like pre-workout, but like for kids with sugar. Anyway, three songs. They all came out in the same year. Audrey selects these songs, and we have to figure them out. In terms of what year they were released.
2: So this is a good gear. A good year. Okay. Sorry.
0: Jordan and I go head to head, try to figure it out. Audrey always tries to stump us, usually does because she doesn't always play by the rules. But that said,
2: shots fired.
0: You
2: throwback.
0: And your car are also playing with us as well. So if you yell loud enough, maybe through osmosis of the radio, I'm going to freak someone out. They're going to think that we can hear them.
1: You can do that?
0: No, it's broadcast is a one-way transmission. Anyway, what year did these three songs come out? XYZ Throwback is coming up next.
3: 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Yeah. Star 106.

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2: Three songs. They all came out in the same year. We just got to figure out what year that was. So okay. We call it XYZ Throwback. It's all brought to you by Progressive Insurance. Audrey selected the songs.
3: I did. Jordan, I chose them.
2: Good job, playing for you at home. Let's just dive right in. We get a chance to guess after each song. First one to guess correct wins. First song, what year did it come out? Rihanna. We were just talking about her.
4: Yeah, we did.
2: On to Replay.
3: Uh-huh.
2: 2006, lock it in.
4: Whoa.
3: Oh,
4: that was fast.
2: 2006, lock it in.
4: Sniping this
3: one. That was fast.
2: I could be wrong. I feel fairly confident only because we were just talking about Rihanna, how long she's been putting music out since.
3: Yeah.
2: I did the math, and I'm pretty sure 2006
4: is it.
2: It might be.
4: Right?
2: I want to give you more hope, Jordan. Okay. All right. Song two, I'm locking it in 06. So here's song two. Pussycat Cat Dolls, Don'tcha.
3: Don'tcha.
4: Eric, you might have got it.
2: I either got it or I'm 1 year off.
4: Yeah. I'm thinking 05, but I'm going to wait for a third song.
2: One of the Pussycat Dolls was just crying because like everyone on the internet was like, y'all can't sing anymore. And she's like, it's so mean. I'm like, y'all can't sell tickets. I don't. All right.
3: I
2: almost put it in the show today.
4: Well,
2: anyway, what year did this song come out? Song number three.
4: I'm going 05.
2: Yep. A Lenny God complex, cock it and pull it. We're going down and around.
3: I wish you would wait in there. I really do.
4: Yeah.
3: Okay.
4: Yeah. Eric, it's done.
3: With that, the correct answer is 2005.
4: Let's go, Jordan.
2: That was a very clean win, Jordan.
4: Wait, what did you want? This is what you ended
3: with? Because I thought it would be funny. It's like a Rick Roll. Nickelback.
4: Photograph.
2: I couldn't hear over you guys obnoxiously talking. Got it.
4: Thank you, Audrey.
2: We don't play Nickelback on the show. I'm not even trying to be like, well, I would have, but if I would have heard Sugar.
3: That is partially why I put it last.
4: Thank you. Audrey, I'm mad. Like, you stole my win playing Photograph. Yeah. You ended the win. I feel bad now.
2: I'm glad I couldn't hear it.
3: I had to do something.
2: XYZ Throwback, Rihanna, Pussycat Dolls, Sugar We're Going Down, and
3: Nickelback. Photograph.
2: All came out in 2005. Which is a year that I'd partially like to forget. XYZ Throwback. 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
14: Here's your updated forecast for North Iowa and Southern Minnesota. Chance of rain showers tonight. Otherwise, mainly cloudy skies expected. Lows level off around 50. Easterly winds around 5 miles per hour. Chance of rain showers tomorrow. Daytime highs approaching 74. Sunshine mixed with clouds at times. Mainly clear skies tomorrow night. Lows dip down to about 61. And that's your forecast from North Iowa and Southern Minnesota's weather leader, Star 106. Currently, it's 55 degrees.
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0: See, this is what happens when 23andMe goes away. We get these new websites that are just trying to be too TikTok promote-y with it.
1: Right, yeah.
0: But MyHeritage.com has to be new or newer. Yeah.
1: Similar to a 23andMe. They're doing the exact same thing, but they are saying that Sydney Sweeney is related to Marilyn Monroe, like she's like her ninth cousin removed.
2: Yeah.
0: Or such a reach.
2: From like from like the 1600s. They have one common ancestor. Like, sure, right.
0: I don't know, when you put that in the headline, people are gonna be like, yeah, they were both, you know, icons, blondes. And it's like, no, they're not related. And then I'm related to Genghis Khan.
1: I was gonna say you're probably also related to Marilyn Monroe.
2: Yeah.
0: That's my aunt.
1: Yeah, exactly.
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0: Dumb of the day on XYZ with Eric Zachary. 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There was an unexplained bulge.
1: Yes.
0: At the Miami airport.
1: A man went through.
2: In a man's pants at the Miami airport. All right, to be specific.
1: Way to ruin it, Audrey.
0: Was it unattended?
1: Basically.
0: If you see something, touch something.
1: That's,
2: Eric,
1: I'm sorry. TSA does have to do that, though, and that's what they did. They found out that a man had 10 birds in his underwear.
0: What?
1: Yeah. When they asked what he was doing, he said, these are my birds for personal use.
0: Is it a cockatoo?
2: Oh, geez, Louise.
0: Come on.
1: Yeah, it was right there.
0: Come on.
1: It was right there. Yeah. We could leave.
0: Polly wants a cracker.
2: Low-hanging fruit.
1: It is
0: low-hanging fruit. So literally, fruit. Yeah. Plums, if you will.
2: Okay. All right. Well, moving on.
0: Dumb of the day. Don't smuggle birds and definitely don't put them in your pants when you're going to the airport.
3: Yeah. Turn it up.
4: 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Yeah. 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
1: All right, that is it for us on XYZ with Eric Zachary before we pack it in for the night. That's the second time I said pack it in.
2: That's so unk.
1: Earlier we were talking about signs that make someone unk. Now, if you don't know what unk is, welcome to the club. You are unk as well. That's apparently what Gen Z uses to describe older people or people that are in their 30s or approaching midlife, as Audrey would put it.
3: Well, and so I had said that, like, you know, your tight jeans are perhaps an indicator that you are...
1: I don't think they're tight.
3: Well, okay, so I have a story that I just remembered. Okay. We were on a work trip last year together. Yeah. And Eric...
1: Where's this going?
3: When Eric had changed his outfit in the room that we like kind of had everything set up in, and when we were packing everything up, someone held up his jeans to me and went, "Audrey, these are yours, right?"
1: They're not that skinny. They're not that skinny.
2: I remember
1: you were
2: this.
1: Painting and they're not like painted
3: on.
1: Are
3: you gonna ask me?
1: You're making it sound like I'm like an emo skater boy.
3: Jeans that I have ever seen you wear. They were legging adjacent.
2: Yeah, I remember
1: not
2: this.
1: Legging adjacent. That is crazy.
2: Yeah, they were your jeans. They were your jeans. Those boys were tight.
1: Your mom's jeans.
3: They were tight. They were really tight.
1: All right. XYZ with their exact.
3: Do they look like my jeans?
1: We'll see you tomorrow on your Friday. Take care. Goodbye.
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6: Here's your updated forecast for North Iowa and Southern Minnesota. Chance of rain showers tonight. Otherwise, mainly cloudy skies expected. Lows level off around 50. Easterly winds around 5 miles per hour. Chance of rain showers tomorrow. Daytime highs approaching 74. Sunshine mixed with clouds at times. Mainly clear skies tomorrow night. Lows dip down to about 61. And that's your forecast from North Iowa and Southern Minnesota's weather leader, Star 106. Currently, it's 55 degrees.

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1: Is fall overrated? It depends if you have a toddler or not. This is like what they call the most basic time of year. Apple picking, pumpkin spice lattes. But when you're dealing with a three-year-old, all those things that are supposed to be so fun, maybe not so much. It's coming up.

0: Mornings are Anna and Raven.
1: Is fall the most overrated season in the country?
2: What?
1: Most people say that fall is their favorite time of year, but there's some things that you do that they're customary. They're basic. You go pumpkin picking, right? You go apple picking. Everything basically involves picking something or a spice latte. Apple, of course.
2: Yeah, well, it's the time of harvest, right, Anna? Okay. Depending on where you are, you know, whatever the local fruit or vegetable or whatever the harvest is, corn, whatever it may be in that area, you want to go celebrate.

0: celebrate that. And of course, it's when the farms kind of open up their doors to everybody too.
1: The farm always seems like a good idea, but when you have a toddler involved, it gets a little more difficult.
0: So all this week, my wife, she's pushing for a raise or a promotion at this point, because we've had Jaden every single day, right? The kids are on their honeymoon, and trying to keep him busy involves a lot of activities. The petting zoo, not as much fun as you think it's going to be. When you go to like a working zoo, Anna, guess what? With the animals, they're nice, they're fun, but it's also filthy there. Yeah. Toddlers want to put their hands in everything.
1: I have gotten a lot of criticism on this show because I talked about the fact that I do not like petting zoos. First, they have to touch the food. You have to pay the quarters to get the food. And then when you give it to the animals, they're slobbering all over their hands. And what do the kids do with their hands? They immediately put it in their mouth.
0: Yeah.
1: And the whole thing just gives me the ick.
0: We went to the fair last weekend. I don't know what it is. Jaden, no regard whatsoever for the clean sawdust areas, the clean hay. He wants to grab the hay that's wet. Mm-hmm. All right. It's just disgusting. I'll tell you what else isn't good. Picking anything. Pumpkin picking, apple picking, anything. Because like you said, kids, they go to pick something up. What do? They taste the world. Mm-hmm. That's how they're figuring out everything around them is, oh, this looks interesting. Let me put my mouth on it. Or let me shove this down my throat. The stuff that's on the ground already that isn't on a vine, it's rotten.
1: That's the problem. There's two major problems I have with apple picking and pumpkin picking. And it makes me sound like a crazy mean mom. But one, they always pick the dumbest thing. And then you're like the bad mom when you're like, that's rotten. No, that pumpkin doesn't have a stem. You need one with a stem. You have to just like kind of roll with it and smile and be like, it's so pretty. And then pay $37 for it.
0: Jaden picks one, then picks another one, then picks another one. You try and leave the first two behind. He starts crying,
1: right,
0: rolling around. It never works. Yeah.
1: Yes. And the other problem I have with apple picking, and I don't know if this is everywhere, but for some reason, we always come home with poison ivy. How? I never saw it. We had on socks to our knees.
0: Right.
1: We did all the things right somehow. Still have poison ivy for 2 months.
0: We were considering going on a haunted hayride. And he's at that age right now where we run into certain characters, whether they're 6 feet tall or not. The Easter Bunny, no problem, right? Didn't freak him out. Santa Claus, loved that guy. A butterfly that happens to be 5 feet tall at the local parade, freaked out. Had to be pulled out of the entire area. My worry is we go on a hayride, somebody jumps out from a bush, and he's going to throw himself off the tractor.
1: You can't bring a three-year-old on a haunted tractor ride. What do you think is going to happen? They're going to have nightmares.
0: We're just trying to tire this kid out every day. It's him or us, all right, Anna? And this war has no end.
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2: My daughter wants to do a spa weekend for her 16th birthday.
1: And I'm being deprived of going there because I'm a guy?
0: You decide the outcome.
3: All right, Gabby, you got to be happy to hear that, right?
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0: It's Couples Court on the Anna and Raven Show.
3: Every day a couple joins us. They let us know what their disagreement is about. And then it's up for you to decide who's right. Amy and Randy. Amy, what's going on?
4: Last weekend, we wanted to go out and we hired a babysitter. But last minute, we weren't really feeling up for it and we canceled. And then to our surprise, she Venmo requested us $50 as like a babysitting cancellation fee. Now, although I was a bit surprised, I mean, I do think it's fair. She kept her Saturday open for us, and we only gave her like an hour heads up that we weren't going to do it. But my husband doesn't agree.
3: Randy, what do you think?
5: I think it's absolutely ridiculous. I mean, she's a 23-year-old college student who lives with her parents, so, you know, her expenses are going to be really low already. It's just, I think it's ridiculous.
6: In my opinion, I think a Saturday a lot different than a Tuesday. And I think a 16-year-old a lot different than a 22 or 23-year-old, honestly. I mean, Saturday, that's like a shift. I put aside plans. You said you canceled an hour before?
4: Yeah. And I mean, my feeling is like it's not that she has low expenses. Have you seen college tuition?
6: I mean, I don't think that's necessarily even a thing. Like, so what would she typically make if she had babysat for you that night? But what would she usually have gotten paid total?
4: Oh, gosh. I mean, at least $100.
6: Okay. She hit you for a $50 cancellation fee. I mean, my doctor did that the other day.
3: Did you pay it?
6: Yeah, of course I had to pay. I didn't want to.
3: All right.
6: I guess I could have called and whined about it, but same thing. I canceled within an hour or two. It was a jerk move. It's just the way it happened in my schedule.
3: Yeah, but I think your doctor, when your doctor lays it out, is a little bit different. Well, you know what?
6: Because they have a policy you signed up on.
3: Right, exactly. Like, you knew that there was a cancellation fee.
6: It doesn't mean you agree to it, though.
3: Right, doesn't mean like their babysitter had a in writing. Randy, what do you think?
5: That's exactly my problem with it as well. I mean, look, she lives in the same neighborhood, and I asked my wife right away. I said, hey, is there a contract involved? And if there was, when you signed it, did you read the contract? What did the fine print say? That information was never actually in the contract.
3: Of all the babysitters I've had my entire life, never once was there a contract between us and them.
6: How often did you cancel an hour before? And you compensate your pain. I know the people that have cared for your kids. You've always taken very good care of them. And that means holidays and gifts and a lot of things. It's a little bit different.
3: Here's the thing. I can't imagine my babysitter, my person, ever doing this. But then again, I would have probably give her money anyway.
6: Yes. That's what I'm saying.
3: I don't know. What do you think? Would you be offended and would you pay a babysitter? Is this somebody that regularly babysits for you or is it like every once in a while you call them?
4: I would say our regular babysitter.
6: Okay. I mean, then you got your number one, too.
3: Yeah,
6: you got your number one. You got to keep that relationship.
3: What
6: right?
3: do you do? Do you pay the $50 cancellation fee?
6: 1-800-330-9999. Whose side are you on? It's the Couples Court with Anna and Raven.
7: Anna Raven. Yeah. 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
3: You cancel on your babysitter last minute. Do you still pay them? That's what's going on with Amy and Randy. They were going to go out last Saturday night. An hour before, they decided they're not getting off the couch. Texted their babysitter, said, you know what? Don't worry about coming over. And then they were surprised when they got a Venmo request from her for $50 because she says you canceled last minute.
6: Now, typically, a night like this would have cost at least $100, admittedly, says Amy. And she does feel like it was rude and that they should maybe compensate the girl, even though it wasn't discussed beforehand. But Randy says, no contract. What are we talking about? She's young. Who cares? She lives with her parents. I mean, basically, he's a little bit dismissive of the whole situation.
3: What do you think?
6: I think that if I'm a babysitter and you cancel plans like that, even if you don't pay me, even if you do, I'm feeling like they don't care about what I got going on.
3: Right. You kept that night open the whole time.
6: Yeah.
3: I don't think it's asking $50, right, an hour before. But what do you think? 1-800-330-9999. Jim, whose side are you on?
14: I think the husband's been very irresponsible. He's talking about she's only 23. But I would tell her, we're not going to pay you $50. We're going to give you $100. This was our error. We didn't give you enough notice, and you need to make this money. So we're going to give you the $100.
3: Whose side are you on? 1-800-330-9999. It's a couple's court.

0: Mornings are Anna and Raven.
1: If you canceled on your babysitter last minute, an hour before they're supposed to show up at your door, and then all of a sudden you got a Venmo request for $50 because she was upset that you canceled last minute, would you pay that? No contract, nothing like that. Just your local babysitter.
2: Randy and Amy hired a babysitter for this past Saturday evening and canceled just like that, less than an hour to go. Just decided they weren't going to do it. They weren't up for going out that night. Babysitter requests $50. Is that the end of the world? I mean, they want to get paid. They set aside their time too, Anna. Doesn't seem like a lot. Does seem very disrespectful, though.
1: Amy says, just pay it. We wasted her night. And Randy's like, what do you mean just pay it? She didn't work. What do you think? 1-800-330-9999. Ashley, whose side are you on?
3: I was just calling because I think that they should definitely pay the cancellation fee. I think that the babysitter should have mentioned it beforehand. But any other service, you pay if you cancel an hour beforehand.
1: Alicia, whose side are you on?
4: I'm on her side. Pay the girl. Contracts don't come with babysitters, and she could have been babysitting somewhere else. Lost money.
2: Yeah, I mean, you put her out, right? You didn't respect her time on top of it, too. That's the worst part is... you're feeling like, oh, okay, it's okay to waste my time. Not cool.
1: Go ahead, Carol and Kathy. What do you guys think?
5: Oh, we're worth the wife all the way. You need to pay that girl.
0: The verdict is in. Jury foreman, what are the results?
1: Amy, our audience agreed with you. If she's your regular babysitter and you value her and your children like her, then giving her $50 for a cancellation doesn't seem like a tall ask. You know, you did cancel last minute. She wasn't able to make plans. Maybe she had planned to babysit somewhere else and she had other offers that she had to turn down. She's got to pay her bills too.
2: Yeah, Amy, I think that you can have a conversation with her too. You can say, listen, I was a little bit surprised by that, unexpected. But to be fair, it wasn't something I felt good about doing, canceling that close. Moving forward, you can say we can set this parameter or that parameter. It doesn't have to be 50 necessarily, but... you know, that's up to you whether or not you negotiate it. But an acknowledgement of the fact that, you know, she was out the cash and the time. Fair enough. People understand that.
6: Yeah, absolutely. And I mean, I do want to respect her time. And she is doing a very important thing.
2: You know what? If I could just ask, Randy, why'd you cancel? Was it just that you guys felt like you didn't feel like going at that point?
7: Part of that, certainly. Yeah. But I think ultimately the next day I did have some early work obligations had to get to.
2: You guys could have made that decision days before. And I mean, maybe next time you will.
1: Right.
2: I know you don't like it, but, you know, the audience sees it the other way.
1: All right. If you have a problem, too, send an email. CouplesCourt@annaandraven.com.
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1: Market this past week when they made the announcement. Not looking great.
2: Is that right?
1: Yep, not good. But you know what? There's some jobs that you've had in your life that no matter how broke you are and how desperate you're looking for a job, you'd never go back to them.
2: One of my first jobs, I was a dishwasher in a tiny, I mean tiny Chinese kitchen.
1: Mm.
2: And it was brutal. You think it looks great. I mean, it smells great. It tastes great. We know. But it doesn't always look great when it's coming in, Anna.
1: Yeah.
2: When it's over, it's the remnants on the plate. Not great.
1: People always say to me, my mother and father included, that if radio ever goes away and I no longer have a job, I could always fall back on what I went to school to become.
2: Oh.
1: My master's degree.
2: You don't want to do that.
1: And I tell them every day, there's no world where I go back there.
2: You'd rather anything else.
1: Exactly. It's all coming up next.

0: Hannah and Raven in the morning.
1: Not the best news this week.
2: The numbers do not look good. I'm looking at 29,000 jobs were added. That is well below expectations for 90,000. And our unemployment rate jumps up to 4.2%.
1: Boo.
3: Yeah, not great. I mean, it's going in the wrong direction, but it's certainly been worse in my lifetime.
2: The numbers do not look good.
1: Not the best time to look for a new job, but I was thinking about it. There's some jobs that no matter how desperate you get, you'll never go back to them because they were so bad, right?
3: Oh, I feel like I had more than a few of those.
1: I got a master's degree in secondary English education to teach high school. And my mom always says that if this radio thing doesn't work out, I could go teach high school again. And I tell her, those high school teachers are saints. They're saints.
3: Right,
1: that's what
3: right.
1: They are.
3: I don't think you have the mental makeup for it anymore at this point in your life. Right.
1: But I was young. I was young back then.
3: And you were timid, you know, a little bit more. You were intimidated by the situation. Now you'd be angrier.
1: Exactly. Right. What's a job that you had that no matter how bad the job market is, you're not going back?
3: Never going back.
1: 1-800-330-9999.
4: I once was working in sales, and I like to call it sales, but what my employer called it was retail entertainment, and essentially I was a product demonstrator at a Sam's Club, and I had this 20-minute presentation that I would do, and I would do it 10 times a day for all the customers that would show up there, and you know, it was a job I was good at, but I just really didn't enjoy because it just made me feel like a monkey reciting the same script over and over. And then at one point, you know, I would always have these announcements that I would make calling people over. On several occasions, I was told that I had a great voice and that I should be on the radio instead of making announcements at a Sam's Club. And that was the wake-up call that I needed to get out of there.
3: That is the stereotypical line that somebody tells you that you're a clown.
4: Yeah.
1: You should be on the radio.
3: When they see you in a situation like that, oh, you're entertaining. You should be one of those guys there, huh?
1: Whenever I'm at Costco or Sam's Club and I see those presentations, there's always a crowd. Because, you know, they're always chopping and flopping and mopping and doing all the stuff and, you know, all that. But I always treat it like a timeshare. If I make eye contact, they're going to try to sell me something. So I just keep my head down and keep walking.
3: They're gonna cite you. Blonde lady.
1: Right.
3: You, down in the middle there, down in front.
1: Do you want to dice your vegetables?
3: Yeah.
1: You've never seen a dicer like this before.
3: Get up here on stage. Yeah.
1: It's interesting.
3: I ignore those people for a moment one, and I don't mean to be dismissive. Even if I like the product, same thing, similar thing. I'm going to look away because I think to myself, like, they're just going to engage me. But
1: that's sad, though.
3: You know, I would be varying it up each time because I don't think I could do the same script over and over. I have to ask, when you would start the script in your routine, and two or three people would be there for a minute, and then 20 seconds later, they disappear, and everybody else is just walking away. Would you restart? Would you stop silently? Would you fade off? Or you would just go through the whole thing like you had a full crowd anyways?
4: That typically did not happen. I wish it did sometimes, because sometimes it really got exhausting. I would make three calls 1 minute apart from each other, so the repeated calls would keep the crowd.

0: crowd there instead of having to walk away.
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2: This dude was the Ron Popeil of Costco.
1: Yeah.
2: I love it. The Billy Mays. That guy was the best.
1: 1-800-330-9999. A job that no matter how bad the job market gets, you're never going back to. What was it?
3: Anna and Raven in the Morning. 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

0: Mornings are Anna and Raven.
1: The unemployment rate rose 4.2 to 4.2% last month, and they didn't see that coming. They didn't think that was going to happen. They thought it was going to be better than that.
2: Yeah. You hope to be chugging along and everybody working, but, you know, okay.
1: Yeah. Thinking about it, though, sometimes you really need a job. We've all been there.
2: Oh, yeah.
1: You know what that feels like,
2: right? I mean, you have to take a job that you don't want, but there's certain ones, like, you would never.
1: Absolutely.
2: Absolutely never.
1: There's some jobs you've had in your life that no matter how desperate you get again, you're not going back to it.
2: Couldn't do it.
1: What was that job for you? 1-800-330-9999. It's coming up.
0: Star 106.

0: Raven.
1: The numbers do not look good.
2: Yeah, it's really nice when the news is reporting that. They're talking about the job market. They have the new statistics come out. Not great for last month.
3: Not living up to expectations.
2: No, so. The unemployment rate did rise. But here's the thing. There's some jobs that no matter what and how desperate you get, you're never going back to them because they were so bad.
3: Yeah, it doesn't matter what happens. You couldn't do it.
2: What was that for you? 1-800-330-9999.
4: I was a receptionist at a salon and spa. They actually called the position a front desk model and brand ambassador. That was not the job at all. When you're working at a place like that, you essentially, everyone you're scheduling, it's like they're your boss. They can weigh in on what you've done with the schedule and berate you. And then it's very dog eat dog. If someone was running late, like they were behind in their clients, they would just say, oh, well, it was the receptionist's fault.
3: I see.
4: Because they still wanted their tips.
3: So insightful.
2: Huh.
4: I would have people like screaming at me at the front desk and I'd have no idea why.
3: And the boss just goes, yeah, I know, I get it. But, you know, you just have to manage it.
2: Angie, what was the job that was so bad that no matter how broke you are, you're still never going back to it?
3: Never.
5: I would say working for a chain restaurant, like fast food customer service. I don't think I could ever go back to that.
3: Working in restaurants is traumatizing for some people.
2: It is. Yeah, I don't ever want to do it again. And I mean, my parents still own restaurants.
3: Right.
2: Just growing up in the business and doing it. But working for a chain, I used to work for California Pizza Kitchen.
3: Mm-hmm.
2: There was just so many rules.
3: Yes.
2: Down to like you had to be at the table within 2 minutes. You had to serve the water within like 3 minutes.
3: Scoop it this way. Do it that way.
2: I don't know if it's still like that. It was a long time ago.
3: Oh, it's like that. Yeah.
2: And there was always the risk of there might be a secret shopper. So you don't know if you're being evaluated. It was just a lot of pressure.
3: I'm with you. You know what? I mean, I worked in restaurants myself for a long time. Although I know I could still go back and make money in it. I would definitely try not to. Certainly different when it's your family, because when the phone rings and they really need you,
2: you're going. Yep. Jake, how about you? It's a job you once had, and no matter how broke you are, you're never going to go back because it was so bad.
6: Yeah, the job that I had that I would never go back, I was concession worker at a local movie theater in my hometown. And I like movies. I'm a movie guy. But I wouldn't call myself a movie buff. And it was this combination of really highly opinionated

0: movie people, being snobby, date nights that you just had to oogle over, you know, the public displays of affection in the lobby and right in front of you at the concessions. But the worst part of it all was the stickiness and the scent that I would bring home from the job of the nachos, the popcorn oil. I would work there for a good 3 years. And by 6 months in, I felt this oily texture on my fingers, on my hands, for the remainder of my time there. Constantly present. I would never push that on anybody.
1: Yeah, I got that thing with my hands, too. It's like, I don't like to feel anything weird on that. But if it's permeating from your skin, it's what you're ingesting. I don't know if I could live, Anna, with only seeing 15 minutes of new movies at a time. That would be difficult for me. How am I supposed to go back to the snack stand when I need to know what's going to happen next in this?
2: I don't think I could live with the constant joke where, how much for the popcorn?
1: Man.
0: Every time.
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1: Up next, did they stuff it in their pants?
2: What?
1: Yeah, or smuggle it in their pants? Which is the better name for the game?
2: I mean, if it's in your pants, it shouldn't be talked about publicly anyways.
1: Well, it's all.

0: ready to play a new game?
1: Let's play. Do they smuggle it in their pants?
2: What?
0: Did they smuggle it in their pants?
2: Are we talking about strangers, people we don't know, or are we talking about things that I may or may not give a shot to throw in my drawers?
0: This was in the news this week.
3: He walked into Miami's airport with 10 live birds hidden in his underwear.
0: That's right. This man walked into the airport and he had 12 live birds smuggled in his drawers.
2: You know, I just feel bad for the birds.
3: CBP officers noticed something strange around his waist and pelvis. He was reportedly nervous, so they did a pat down. Authorities say they discovered 6 clear plastic tubes taped up and hidden inside of black pockets sewn into his underwear. And inside those tubes, live birds.
0: They were nice and cozy like a mother's nest, except they were in his mutans.
2: Oh, man.
0: Yes, yep. I thought we would play a fun game, Raven. It's called Did They Smuggle It In Their Pants? I have come up with 5 different scenarios of things that have been smuggled in pants, and you have to guess, did I make that up? Or is that a real news story that happened?
2: No, wait a minute. So just for clarity's sake, these are all things busted by TSA through airports, or are they regular criminal offenses? Because I read the arraignments and the stuff people steal out of my local grocery store, it almost always goes in their pants, and it's crazy.
0: It's all things that were smuggled in pants. It could be anywhere in the world.
2: Okay. All right. Thank you. I'm ready to play.
0: Let's start with 100 live snakes.
2: I'm going to go with put them in their pants.
4: A man is caught trying to smuggle more than 100 snakes in his pants into China. The traveler was stopped by customs officers. During an inspection, the officers found 6 canvas drawstring bags. Each bag contained a number of live snakes in various shapes and colors.
0: He smuggled it in his pants.
2: You do that in China, man, you're going to prison the rest of your life.
0: How about a $100 cowboy steak, a brisket, and a bottle of wine?
2: That sounds like the arraignments from my local market.
5: Surveillance video shows the suspect. He started stuffing the meat in his pants. The store owner says one of the items, a prime cowboy steak, is worth nearly $100. They also said that he had a brisket and a bottle of wine.
0: I mean, that's like a perfect dinner all in your pants.
2: Those are big pants, and that is a skinny person because none of those things are small. There was also a guy busted with lobsters and steak in his pants at my local market.
0: How about chicken wings? Who would smuggle chicken wings in their pants? True or false? Did that happen, Raven?
2: I wouldn't do it, but I'm guessing, given this list, why not?
6: Well, a serious warning tonight from DeKalb County. Don't try to smuggle contrabands into their jail. They say it's a huge problem there. One man was just arrested after trying to sneak in drugs, cell phones, and chicken wings.
0: Yeah, those were the 3 things that he brought.
2: You know what? I know it's a problem. Getting banned substances and whatnot into, you know, places where people are incarcerated. They got drones dropping things from the sky now, Anna. They tried to put the file in the cake in the old cartoons. But food, chicken wings, I think there's room for potluck to go to prison. That's all I'm saying.
0: Raven, did they smuggle it in their pants? 7 frozen lobster tails.
2: Oh, yeah. They must have, because that's what they do near my house.
7: Central Florida woman facing petty theft charges after officials say she stuffed 7 frozen lobster tails into her pants and walked out of a Publix without paying for them.
0: How long do you think it takes for them to thaw?
2: Hopefully longer than it takes to get home.
0: All right, one last one. Did they smuggle it in their pants? 2 bronze statues.
2: I'm going to say no. I mean, that seems hard, rough, and definitely uncomfortable.
8: The owner of Antiques on Magnolia Avenue in Riverside says this guy stuffed 2 bronze sculptures down his pants. They're worth $350 each.
0: And also very uncomfortable.
2: I should have known the way things were going in this game.
9: Anna Raven, Star 106.
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1: You made it to Friday. Not always easy. And there's a lot of things that go on throughout the week that are mundane. 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You get up, you brush your teeth, you go to work. But there's always that one thing from the week that really stuck out. It was just weird. What was it for you? 1-800-330-9999. 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

Sort of like a reality show, only it's real and no one gets voted off. 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

0: Mornings are Anna and Raven.
1: Congratulations, you made it to Friday. Not always easy to get through the week. Sometimes, though, amongst all the mundane things you do, you get up, you brush your teeth, you go to work, pick up the kids, you do the things. There's one thing that sticks out. What was the weirdest thing you encountered this week? You could always call or text 1-800-330-9999. Raven, producer Sophia, producer Justin, strangest thing you saw or experienced this week?
2: So this is something I'm not familiar with, but my son just cleared a whole bunch of land behind his house, right? Like over an acre of stuff. And, you know, he's got excavators and bulldozers and all that. So some of these are really, really, really massive trees. And I've been going over there all week while they're on their honeymoon to feed their dog. And it's on fire. It's been on fire the whole week. And every time I go, dude, this thing's on fire. It's smoking over here. He goes, don't worry about it. That's just normal. It's just smoldering, apparently. The brush just smolders, Anna. But it never, like, catches an open flame.
1: I mean, I don't know anything about that, but I would be kind of concerned if I was on a beach somewhere knowing that my house was on flames.
2: He seems completely unaffected by this. Huh. Like he sees it all the time. It's smoldering right now. Okay. We're sitting here having this conversation. It's on fire. At least not on the surface, but below ground, it's got to be on fire.
1: Guys, the thing I saw this week that's been the strangest to me is that I've been reviewing all these resumes because we are looking to hire a social media manager here for the show. And we've gotten a ton of resumes, which is great. One guy submitted a resume. And there's, it must have been like a stock resume that he found online where you put in the information yourself. Mm. And there's a place for a photo, except he didn't put a photo. It's just like the circle, dark head with the shoulders. And he just left it blank like that.
2: Looking good.
1: And I was like, I think you don't even get a second look at because you didn't even think to upload a photo of yourself. And if you didn't want to put a photo of yourself, why did you choose a resume template that had a picture involved in it?
2: 100%.
1: So weird.
2: Yeah, back of the line you go.
1: Yeah.
2: Sorry, buddy.
1: Sophia, strangest thing you saw this week?
3: I was in the city this week, and I got a very quick glimpse because this man was going very fast on his scooter. It was a hot pink scooter, and he had two cans of Diet Coke in his back pockets, and he was going like 70 miles per hour down the street next to me. I thought I was dreaming for a second. I was a little confused. And you know what's weird is that this is the second week in a row that it's been a weird... Last week it was the bikes, remember, with the big wheels?
2: Oh,
3: one big wheel in the front, one wheel in the back.
2: Right.
1: Yeah.
3: It's always a street rider.
2: Huh.
1: Interesting.
2: There's something psychological going on.
3: I think there,
2: is.
3: This is a sign.
1: Diet Coke people are a different breed. They always have to have their soda with them at all times. So that part doesn't surprise me as much. And what's he going to do? He needs his hands to steer the scooter.
3: But it was just funny that it was two. Two in the back pockets.
1: Yeah. Justin, strangest thing you saw this week?
4: I've been repotting my plants, my aloe plant, for example. I've been resoiling because the soil's dry. It's time for a refresh. So I have a big bag of potting soil and succulent soil on my back porch. So I went out to get myself a couple scoops of it so I could do my thing. And I opened up the bag in the back. It was already opened. It wasn't sealed, but it was closed. I closed it up pretty tight. But sure enough, I opened it up and sitting on top of the soil in the bag on the back porch was a little nest with two little baby mice.
1: Oh.
4: The mama was probably out looking for something, and I said, I don't want them this close to my house, so I had to pick up this bag of potting soil and struggle and lump it all the way across the backyard to the very back corner of the yard. And
3: with them in it?
4: Yeah.
1: But now they don't have their mom.
2: Did you leave them the house, the soil, as like a house?
4: No, I just picked up the entire bag and just moved it across the yard and left the bag as is, the soil in there.
2: Should leave a sign for the mom.
1: Yeah. Let's give her like some directions on where to go to get her
3: a little
4: back,
3: trail.
4: I'll go back and put some breadcrumbs on.
1: There you go.
2: Trail of food.
1: 1-800-330-9999. Strangest thing you encountered or saw this week.
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1: You saw this week. Most of your week is pretty mundane, right? Just go through the motions. But there's always that one thing that you're like, huh, that's weird. What was it for you? On our text line at 1-800-330-9999, Olivia says she got bit by an emu.
2: Ooh.
1: No other explanation except bit by an emu. I have so many questions. How? Right. Where?
2: Is that a pet? Is it running in the wild?
1: It's just in your backyard. It's the strangest thing that happened to you. 1-800-330-9999. And if you're Olivia, call us.
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0: Mornings are Anna and Raven.
1: Congratulations, you made it to Friday. What did you see or do this week that really stuck out? It was weird. 1-800-330-9999. David, strangest thing you experienced this week?
2: Yeah, so I actually met a person that I thought I'd seen before. I couldn't quite tell where he was. Now, this person was dressed up in a really nice suit and, you know, nothing too out of the ordinary there, but I distinctly recall the week before I had seen that exact man in raggedy clothes begging on the side of the road.
3: That's true. It does create quite a few questions, I'm sure. Maybe they were going to a Halloween party the first time, Anna. Or maybe they got a big-time makeover. You know, when they used to do that with those reality shows? New suit, new haircut, fresh shave. Every once in a while, you'll see on one of those shows, they follow somebody and they actually get picked up in a Porsche. I don't know.
1: Erica, how about you? Strangest thing you saw experience this week?
4: Well, I was in the park and it started raining and I was going to leave, but I was just very entertained because there was this yoga class going on. So I pulled out my umbrella and was basically eating popcorn on the bench because I could tell everyone in the yoga class wanted to leave. But everybody was just holding out for someone else to leave first, and nobody did.
1: I hosted a 5K recently. It was a charity 5K, and it was pouring. It was pouring so hard. And I got to give those runners credit because you knew nobody wanted to run in that. Nobody wanted to show up, but they did. They did for the cause. You ever been in a situation where everybody wants to leave, but you can't and you feel awkward doing it?
3: Well, I mean, everybody's been there.
1: Yeah.
3: By the way, is there any 5K that's not a charity run? What are other people showing up to run for? Just those runner people.
1: Right. Frank, strangest thing you saw or experienced this week?
5: You know, I'm new to New York. I moved to New York around 2 months ago, and I was just on my way to work, and apparently there's a thing where folks will put items on their head and ride bicycles. I don't know if you guys seen videos around this?
3: I can't say that I have, but are we talking like errands, things that they got from the market? What?
1: Are we talking about a helmet?
5: There was a man riding his bicycle with a full tire on his head, a full-size tire for a vehicle, for a car. And later on in the week, I saw a different man with a garbage can on his head, all while he's in motion on the bicycle.
3: Wait a minute.
1: It's just carrying a lot of stuff. Is that what you mean? It's like they were just...
5: It seems more like showboating or performance art.
1: Okay. In Portland, they have the Unipiper, and we interviewed him, and his whole thing is that he rides around on a unicycle and he wears elaborate costumes many times as Darth Vader.
3: Yeah.
1: And I always thought it's fascinating. Fascinating what he can do. And he also plays the bagpipes while he's doing it.
3: It's super impressive while he played the bagpipes unicycling inside the studio office.
1: That's cool.
3: Also picked up a box of donuts as he went by and held a car. I mean, honestly, like, kind of circus fair.
5: It's very circus. I thought that, too. It is very circus.
3: Yeah, it scares me. But he was...

0: Very nice.
1: Very talented. Weirdest thing you saw this week, 1-800-330-9999.
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3: Chances.
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1: What's a FOMO funeral? Maybe the biggest trend. 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
2: It seems a little bit morbid.
1: You don't even have to be dead. It's coming up next.
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0: Mornings are Anna and Raven.
1: What is a FOMO funeral and would you want to have one?
2: Wait a minute.
1: That's exactly what this lady's doing.
3: For about 25 years, this barn was Shelby Neal's home. Then she sold it to a funeral home with a catch.
4: My husband got his funeral and I get my funeral. Mm-hmm. And that was part of the negotiation of selling it.
1: That's right.
2: So wait a minute. They're going to do the funeral at the place she used to own, which is also now a funeral home?
1: Uh-huh, but there's a catch to it. She ain't dead, Raven.
3: Her husband's funeral was here in March, and it got Shelby thinking about her own.
4: She said, well, I just hate I'm not going to be there. And I said, well, let's just go ahead and do it.
1: She's having a funeral, even though she's still alive.
2: How old is she? Do you know?
1: She's older.
2: She's got to be up there, right? She lost her husband,
1: yes.
2: Right? So a lot of times, Anna, you know that these are the parties that people have when you get to be a certain age, right? This is the get-together.
1: Nobody gets together for a funeral before you're dead.
3: That's right. Shelby Neal is having her own funeral, and she'll be there for it.
4: I think it will be easier on my family to do something like this. But also, you know, funeral is F-U-N, and I like fun.
1: Yep. She puts the fun in funeral.
3: She calls it a FOMO funeral for fear of missing out. And Shelby isn't missing a thing. Not the hymns, not the stories, and not the open mic.
4: And they can say good, fun things. If they want to, they can say bad things. But I'm going to be there, and I might cut the mic.
1: She's 80 years old. Just found it. She's 80 years old. And her family is on board. Her daughter says this is a funeral that we're excited to have because nobody's actually dead. The celebration featured a cake that had the gates of heaven and a cardboard cutout of her husband in a coffin.
2: Oh, my God. Wait a minute.
1: Yep.
2: What?
1: Yeah.
2: Some parts of this I'm not very comfortable with. Like, I like the jokes. I like the open feeling. I like, you know, talking about things that would normally be uncomfortable for others. But I wonder how he feels.
1: There's photos from the celebration. And not only that, she's posing in front of her casket.
2: Mm-hmm.
1: And inside of it, it's a cardboard cutout of her.
2: Okay.
1: Yeah, and she wore a black sash that said, back by popular demand.
2: All right. I just hope this isn't a thing like, you know, for Ozzy, right? He did that farewell concert. 48 hours later, the dude was dead.
1: Yeah.
2: She has this big party. By next Wednesday, she's gone.
1: Let's hope not.
2: That would be sad.
1: All right, if you were going to have a FOMO funeral, top three things you have at your FOMO funeral.
2: Well, I think there's got to be a DJ at my funeral. Mm-hmm. I mean, music has been my entire life, my entire career. There's got to be an open microphone and somebody that can cut people off because everybody I know talks like crazy.
1: I would leave halfway through. I'd be like, that's enough. Like, this is going way too long.
2: And the catering's got to be on point, man. I mean, everything that will ruin your cholesterol. If you want to eat a cheeseburger that might kill you that afternoon, my funeral would be the place for it.
1: Three things at my FOMO funeral. One, unlimited French fries.
2: I love French fries.
1: I want a giant, I wanted to say a basket, but something that's bigger than a basket, a barrel of French fries, and really salted too. And like ketchup and mayo and chipotle sauce and ranch and all that on the side so I can just keep dipping my French fries at my FOMO funeral.
2: Okay.
1: Then you said you want a DJ. I want a dance floor.
2: Yeah.
1: And everyone's got to get on the dance floor and dance.
2: My DJ comes with dance floor also. I'll give you his card.
1: Okay. What's the third thing?
2: I don't know. That third, when you get to the third one.
1: Probably a pillow so I could take a nap when it's all over.
2: Dude, you're done already.
1: Well, then I'll just lay down at the coffin and be over.
2: There's no more neck pain.
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1: Your devices are listening to you, or you believe that, right? 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There is a new feature that started in May that most people have no idea about, myself included, and all of a sudden it's trending. Why? Because it knows everything about you, even if you have a flat butt. What? It's coming up next.
0: Yeah. 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

0: Anna and Raven in the morning.
1: People found Amazon's hidden page that reveals what it knows about you.
2: Mm.
1: It's somewhat entertaining. It really is.
2: I mean, I would imagine so. I order probably 5-6 things a day.
1: Right.
2: And I'm just one person in my household, so they know more than, I don't know, anybody in my family.
1: Raven, producer Sophia, producer Justin, this has all of a sudden come out.
3: Amazon feature is getting a lot of attention online and highlighting just how much information we share about ourselves without even realizing it.
4: So it's called the Amazon About You section. It's part of your user profile. It launched back in May. Most people haven't paid attention to it.
1: I had no idea. Did anybody here know?
5: That makes it sound so sweet. About you.
1: It's all about you. Right. So if you want to actually have access to this, if you go to your accounts page, you scroll down to ordering and shopping, and then you go to preferences, and then you go to about you. So you got to dig a little bit deep to find it.
2: I mean, they knew this about you beforehand, right? This is just, they're just sharing the information. No, they knew it. Amazon knew this about you. They just weren't telling you they knew this about you.
1: Well, this is why.
4: Amazon says it uses all of that information to personalize your shopping experience, but people online are calling this kind of creepy.
1: Why is it kind of creepy? Not because of the obvious thing that everyone always says, like, oh, they know everything. They're listening.
2: They're spying, right? Big brother.
1: It's about what it's revealing about people.
6: Sure, a woman on Threads posted that the system thinks she has a flat buttocks. From there, people started sharing what they found. Owns 100 bobcats, has cats named Uranium and Booty Cheeks, is interested in world domination.
2: These are your buying preferences. It kind of humanizes it a little bit.
1: So I was so excited. We all went to our pages to find out what Amazon knows about us, and Raven found a loophole.
2: Yeah, here's the thing is, if you have a business account, you can dig and dig and dig. It's not in there. So I've always had a Prime business account, and I looked, and I'm upset because I have Ring cameras and all that stuff, too, and they own all that. I want to know what it's thinking about me.
1: Mine was really boring. You ready, guys? It says I have one child. I don't. I have two.
2: Mm-hmm.
1: It says I like Squishmallows plush toys.
2: Okay.
1: I mean, I'm sure I bought some along the way for the kids.
2: You love them.
1: Yeah. Likely systematically builds cosmetics collection.
2: Okay. Oh. That means you have quite a bit.
1: I buy makeup? Right. I previously hosted a mermaid-themed party.
2: Okay.
1: I'm sure at some point I did.
2: Yeah.
1: I mean, for the kids, right?
2: Yeah,
1: and then this is the one that was the most shocking. Previously updated bedroom pillows.
7: Oh, wow.
1: I know.
2: So it doesn't say anything about your butt?
1: No. Nothing. Nothing.
2: All right.
1: The only thing that was somewhat offensive was it says I have a fish. No, I don't have a fish, Amazon. It died. We gave it a Viking burial.
2: Okay,
1: I guess you missed that.
2: Spoiler alert.
1: Sophia, what does it say about you?
7: Mine was interesting. It says my height is 5'4", which makes sense because I buy clothes off of Amazon.
2: Yeah. Okay.
7: Regularly updates press-on nail collection.
1: Oh.
7: True.
2: All right.
7: Owns a Jeep Wrangler.
2: Okay.
7: Also true.
2: I mean, it knew all those things.
7: Right.
2: This one's
7: the weird one. Under diet and nutrition, which I have no clue how they know this, it says hates fish.
1: Do you hate fish?
7: I do hate fish.
1: Oh, huh.
2: Wow.
7: But why would Amazon know that?
5: It's listening.
2: It's just listening.
7: That's so weird.
2: Do you walk around going, man, I hate fish?
7: I may.
1: Yeah.
2: I may have said it before, right?
1: Justin, does this say anything interesting about you?
5: No, nothing interesting at all.
2: Surprise, surprise. Justin never talks.
1: Do you hate fish?
5: No, I don't hate fish, but I do prioritize organic certification across food categories.
1: Boring.
5: Which is true, yep.
7: Yeah. All right. Who's surprised?
5: Maintains fitness routine with plant-based nutrition.
2: Oh, wow.
5: Yeah. Values plant-based nutrition. Yep. Likely owns an iPhone, so there's that.
2: I mean, congratulations.
1: Wow.
2: Yes. 2026.
5: It knows where I live. Lives in town and state there. Good, good.
2: Okay.
5: Probably has a Keurig coffee maker. Fact.
1: Well, I mean, like, that's ridiculous. So
2: yours is really boring. I'm
5: that's
2: sorry.
5: What I said, yeah.
1: I really wanted mine to share my bra size with the world.
2: I would have told you everything it said about my butt. I really would have.
0: Anna and Raven in the morning. Star 106.
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1: Here we are again. With the holidays coming up, can you not invite certain family members because of their political views? Here we go. Are you going to get the whole story? Then you'll decide who's right. Couples Court is coming up next.
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0: Raven. One couple.
1: It makes me furious. I don't get it.
2: This is what she wants to do.
0: One problem.
2: My daughter wants to do a spa weekend for her 16th birthday.
1: And I'm being deprived of going there because I'm a guy?
0: You decide the outcome.
3: All right, Gabby, you got to be happy to hear that, right?
2: Yeah, I mean, we can have a family dinner when we get back in town.
0: It's Couples Court on the Anna and Raven Show.
3: Every day a couple joins us to let us know what their disagreement is about. And then it's up for you to decide who's right. Janelle and Evan. Janelle, what's going on?
4: So Evan and I are hosting Thanksgiving dinner for the first time this year. But he decided to invite his brother and sister-in-law. Usually that would be fine, except they're very politically opinionated, let's say. It's all they want to talk about. And I really did not want to deal with that this year. And he invited them anyway without properly consulting me.
3: It's interesting that this is already coming up.
5: Yeah.
3: Because
5: seems earlier.
3: Well, I guess it's October. It's not that early.
5: It just shows you how people, they get so anxious about the situation. I'm sorry, did you say it was your first time you're inviting everybody for Thanksgiving? New house? Is that it?
4: Yeah, this is the first time Evan and I are.
5: Congratulations.
3: Okay.
5: On the house anyways.
3: Where do you normally host Thanksgiving? Where do you usually go? Do you not normally spend it with his family?
4: Well, we usually spend it at my mom's.
3: Okay.
5: So this is both sides of your family would be invited to this holiday event.
4: Yes.
5: Evan, what's your side of this?
6: You know, Thanksgiving is my personal favorite holiday. So Thanksgiving has always been a pretty big deal for me. I do love going to Janelle's family's. It's always been a great time. But now that we're in a place ourselves, we're in a position to host, we had the conversation that it would be the more the merrier kind of situation to have as many friends and family as we can, because it is a pretty big life event for us. So naturally, I invited my brother. He's an immediate family member, and his wife. And I'm fairly disappointed. Janelle's response has been so big about this because, you know, it is the holidays. It is a time to see family, even if it's been a while, even if there is different opinions.
3: Is there a scenario, Evan, where you can just say to your brother, we would really appreciate it if you stayed away from politics? Because I could understand, like, you know you're crazy. So, like, when you're with your own family, you know how they are and it's fine. But mm-hmm. when you introduce them to the other side of the family that they may not spend a whole lot of time with,
5: yeah.
3: then I could understand why Janine is feeling apprehensive.
5: For sure, right? You want everybody to get along. You want a smooth day because it's already going to be busy for you as well. Would your brother be responsive to that if you just said, hey, listen, man, no politics that day?
6: My brother knows how important this relationship is to me and how I am really excited that we're, you know, we have a spot for ourselves and we have a place for people to come to us.
5: Sounds like a maybe.
3: That
5: sounds like a maybe.
6: He is very opinionated, yeah. and his wife is very opinionated as well. The hope is that there will be other people there who can connect with him on places that aren't politics, whether it's film, art, or movies,
5: okay.
6: sports. He's a sports guy.
3: Yeah.
5: All right. I mean,
6: feel like there's a way to tiptoe yeah. around it, you know?
5: You know, the only reason that I asked if this was, you know, a new home, because you mentioned it was your first time hosting, and when it's open house, kind of feels like it's open house to me, Anna, right? And that means that you get all that comes with it. You know, the crazy, the nutty, whatever. And you can kind of warn people or put a disclaimer. You could certainly ask them to tone it down. But if you don't send one invitation and everybody else gets invited, I don't know. That could be really hurtful.
3: Is Janelle out of line for saying you shouldn't have invited your brother?
5: Right.
3: And can you uninvite somebody after you've already invited them?
5: Wow, that's an interesting Thanksgiving. 1-800-330-9999. Whose side are you on? It's the Couples Court with Anna and Raven.
0: Anna, Raven. Star 106.
3: You could.
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3: Somehow, here we are again.
5: Yeah.
3: Holidays are coming up, and with Thanksgiving coming up next month for the first time, Janelle and Evan will be hosting it at their home. Now, Janelle is upset because Evan invited his brother and obviously sister-in-law, too. They are very political. They bring it up all the time. Mm-hmm. And Janelle's like, why did you invite him? Like, all my family's going to be there. It's going to be embarrassing. You should have had a conversation with me first.
5: Yeah. I mean, here's the thing, though. It's the holidays, right? You're inviting both your families. So you're going to check off one person because you don't agree with their political views. I think that what I really understand here from Janelle's point of view is that it's her first time hosting, and she's got all sorts of stresses and anxieties about it always, right? Anyways, that's natural, and she just feels like this is a thing that she wants to kind of head off at the pass.
3: What do you think? Can you exclude somebody because they're not going to be quiet about their views? 1-800-330-9999. LaToya?
15: I'm on the guy side. I don't think that you should necessarily uninvite them. I just think that he should have a conversation with his brother and let him know, like, hey, this is, you know, our first time hosting. We want it to go smoothly. So maybe like a code word or something, because we all have those people in our family that you don't want to not
5: a safe word.
15: Have at your house, but you have to have them. Yeah. So, yeah. You know, you lock stuff up, you put stuff away, you give them a word like, hey, you know, and he can have a conversation with his wife as well about it and say, hey, you know, we kind of got to tone it down a little bit. But I don't say not invite them. You know, family's family at the end of the day. It's Thanksgiving.
5: You know, Anna, it's strange to me how we've come to a point where it's so outlandish, number one, for us to imagine telling somebody to tamper down what they're saying and be polite and courteous, whereas before, everybody would just try and be courteous at all times. And also, we've come to a point where we have to worry about how offended everybody else is because one person doesn't close their mouth.
3: Am I the only one that's desensitized to this at this point?
5: Yeah, like
3: it just rolls off my back. Like, okay, yeah,
5: right.
3: Sure, whatever.
5: You guys go in the back room and have your wine back there. If you want to roll around on the yard, that's fine by me. I don't care anymore.
3: Whose side are you on? 1-800-330-9999. It's a couple's court.
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0: Anna and Raven in the morning.
1: Can you uninvite somebody to your Thanksgiving dinner if it's your brother, by the way, and sister-in-law? If you know they're going to talk about politics and you think it's going to be a problem at the table, that's what's going on with Janelle and Evan. They're hosting their first Thanksgiving, and it's so crazy that we're here already and we're talking about it. And Janelle was upset when Evan said he invited his brother because all her family is going to be there too, and she's embarrassed. And she's like, they're going to start talking, and it's going to be so awkward, and can't we just have a normal thing and not have them there?
2: Yeah, I mean, listen, you'd love for everybody to just get along and everybody kind of keep it to themselves. She's already got that hostess anxiety, right? And she doesn't need some sort of wrench being thrown into the party here. So she goes, can't you just tell him, you know, not this time? And of course, he's like, no, that's my brother. And who cares anyways, right? I'll tell him to tamp it down, but, you know, whatever.
1: What do you think? Can you uninvite somebody because you know they're not going to be quiet about their political views? And I can't believe all these years later, we're still talking about the same thing.
2: So boring.
1: 1-800-330-9999. Siobhan.
3: I'm on the husband's side. Difficulties in today's political climate are everywhere. And I do think, agree with your point to speak to the brother before to try to keep his thoughts to himself in a courteous way to others to tamp down because it is very volatile right now. You have to have all family. I have a big family and Republican, Democrat, and in between. And we just agree that we don't talk about it and enjoy ourselves in other ways.
2: And Raven, hey, whose side are you on today?
4: I'm on the husband's side. I think my sister-in-law had the perfect solution, and it should be no big secret. My sister-in-law just said, no politics. She announced at the table, no politics. And it worked out fine. We didn't talk about politics because people can talk about politics after the party. You can even announce, if you want to talk about politics later after the party, come see me privately. That's fine. But no politics because I think everybody knows politics are on the tip of everybody's tongue. Yeah. And it's a sore spot for a lot of people. So
1: I think people are tired.
2: Yeah, I'm bored.
1: People are tired of
2: it. I'm bored.
1: Yeah.
2: It doesn't change
4: anything.
2: Nothing changes. So we're all feeling the frustration of that. And I don't care who you were rooting for. You got to be feeling that, man. You know, you just you have
4: to. We're tired of talking about it.
2: You have to. What's the point, right? What's on TV?
0: The verdict is in. Jury foreman, what are the results?
1: Evan, our audience agreed with you. You have to invite your brother. Janelle, I understand why it's uncomfortable. Everybody understood where you were coming from. But Evan, you have to have a talk with him. You have to explain that because her family is going to be there, it would mean a lot to you to stay away from politics because it would make everybody happy. And hopefully you keep your fingers crossed and hold your breath.
5: Yeah. And I think if with proper seating arrangements, if I have the right person next to them, I think there's a way we can avoid it too, and or at least have
1: kids
5: a mediator.
1: Put them at the kids' table.
2: No, give heads up, right? I mean, Janelle, your family probably knows Evan's brother. They know what they're getting to when they sit next to him. I mean,
3: I
2: have a very good friend, associate Anna. He's got doctor in front of his name. And he always tells me, accept what you know is going to happen. Don't be worried about it happening. And then just you'll have a better way of reacting when it does happen. Right. Mm-hmm. So, Janelle, just know that at some point, inevitably, his brother is going to say something.
1: Yep.
2: If you're not waiting for that pin to drop, that shoe to fall, then you're going to handle it so much better. It won't cause tension for you. And just say to your sister, your family, whatever, and just say, listen, you know his brother's crazy.
1: But
2: it's Thanksgiving, right?
1: And, yes.
2: You know, everybody can embrace that a little bit on the holidays.
1: Yeah, the holidays are all about being uncomfortable. So there you go.
2: Right.
1: Yeah. If you have a problem, too, send an email. couplescore@annaandraven.com.
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1: For so many high schools across the country, it's Prime Spirit Week.
2: Okay.
1: Yeah, kids are getting dressed up every day. There's the pep rallies. There's the football game coming up. Or most importantly, the dance, the homecoming dance, HOCO, right?
2: Oh, snap.
1: Except there's one major problem. The kids don't want to go anymore.
2: What?
1: It's coming up next.
0: Star 106.

0: For so many high schools across the country, it's Prime Spirit Week. Whether it happened this week, last week, but kids are getting dressed up every day. I know my daughter Hayden has been doing it every week. She was a toga yesterday.
1: Oh.
0: Yeah, that was interesting.
1: Wait a minute. She went to school in toga?
0: Yeah.
1: Okay.
0: Uh-huh.
1: All right.
0: You know, I got the pep rallies, you got the football games and the dances too. But there's one major problem. Kids don't want to go to the dances anymore.
1: That is so sad.
2: Homecoming dances getting canceled because apparently not enough kids want to go. Northwest High School just sent out a note saying that not enough students showed interest and bought tickets, so they're going to have to cancel the dance.
0: Can you even imagine?
1: It's just so sad, man.
0: So, Raven, producer Sophia, producer Justin, Hayden has never gone to a homecoming dance. This is her first year, and she's going only because she's a senior. And that kills me inside.
1: Yeah.
0: Because we lived for it, right?
2: A sign of the times. Are kids just not as interested in going to dances like when we were young?
1: Yeah, I think that, listen, man, we had a dance in seventh grade and every year on that I was in school after that. And it's a lot of pressure. And you persevere. And you learn. And you fail. And you have victories. I mean, it's all part of the growing up experience.
0: So, Sophia, you know, you're not far removed from this. Mm-hmm. And did you enjoy going to the dances and all this stuff?
3: Yeah, we loved it.
0: So the difference is that they do the part where they get all dressed up and they take pictures and they post on social media. But then they want to go to the HOCO for like 15 minutes and leave. And that's it. And I noticed that for prom, too.
3: Oh, no. We had to be dragged out of the gym or
0: right.
3: the cafeteria.
0: I know.
1: Yeah, it was boys and girls on one side of the wall until somebody finally broke that seal. And then it was like, oh, it's on. Yep. And everybody fell in love.
4: You show up. You don't have to dance, but you show up for it.
3: Exactly.
1: Yeah.
0: So I'm sad about it. And I thought the only way that we can bring this back is if we have an Anna and Raven Spirit Week next week.
3: Okay.
0: Right. So every day we're going to have
1: different themes. We're not going to dance with each other, though.
0: No. Every day we're going to have a different theme. We're going to post every day's theme on our social media at Anna and Raven. If you want to join along at home, we would love for you to be part of it. Every day we're going to dress up in different costumes, different themes. And then next Friday, Sophia, you were a cheerleader.
3: I was.
0: Yes. So you are going to create an Anna and Raven cheer.
3: Awesome.
0: And we're going to learn it all together next Friday.
3: Okay.
1: Okay.
0: So here's what we're going to do. Monday, pajama day. I figure
3: love
0: that's
3: it.
0: The easiest one. We all wear our pajamas to work.
3: Got it.
0: Yes.
4: Question.
0: Yes, Justin.
4: Pajamas?
0: Yeah, what's wrong with that?
1: What was the question?
4: The question is, how creative can we be with the pajamas if we don't wear them?
1: Just make sure that your boxers are closed, bro.
4: Okay.
1: I mean,
0: that's
1: what
0: it.
1: More can we? Yeah.
0: Right.
1: All right. Thank you. See you Monday.
0: I'm going to give you guys an option. On Monday, do you want twin day where Raven and Justin have to dress the same and me and Sophia have to dress the same? Or do we want beach day where we dress like we're going to the beach?
1: Well, you just said it was pajama day.
0: That's Monday. This is Tuesday.
1: Oh, Tuesday. Okay. Tuesday.
0: Sorry.
1: Thank you.
0: Twin day or beach day?
3: I think twin day would be fun.
0: Let's do twin day.
4: Twin day?
0: Yeah.
1: You think Justin and I have the same clothes?
0: Yeah.
4: Sure.
0: I 100% think you do.
3: Yeah.
0: Wednesday is going to be decades day. So you could pick any decade you want to dress from.
3: Okay.
0: Any decade.
3: Okay.
1: I would like to do the 90s again so I can go back to like my proms and whatnot. I wonder if I have a rayon coat.
0: Okay.
1: It'd be
0: sounds
1: so
0: good.
1: So awesome.
0: Thursday, I'm going to give you guys another option. Do you want to do Disney Day or Superhero Day? You can do Disney or Superhero. Or do you want to wear togas?
1: I would go Disney Superhero.
3: I would also say Disney.
1: Yeah,
0: Disney
1: I like
0: Superhero.
1: The coverage. Thank
0: All right,
1: you.
0: So Thursday will be Disney Superhero Day.
4: I'm just going to get to
1: so
4: wear my toga.
1: No, I don't need that.
0: And then on Friday, we all get to choose. You can either dress country or country club.
1: You're going to send a memo on this, right?
0: Yes.
1: This is a lot to write down.
0: Yeah, we got it all written down. We're going to post it on our social media at Anna and Raven and follow along with us. And then we'll get excited to learn a cheer at the end of the week because Anna and Raven are bringing back Spirit Week.
1: Mm-hmm. All right.
4: Love it.
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1: Every week, another middle schooler joins us to share the three biggest news stories of the week. And if you have a middle schooler that would be interested, you can sign them up to do it at annaandraven.com. 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
1: And now, Anna and Raven's middle schooler news.
2: Hey, Jesse, how are you today?
3: I'm doing good. How are you?
2: Good. We're so happy to have you. Thank you so much.
3: Thank you.
2: Jesse is our middle schooler of the week. Jesse, where are you calling from? Where do you go to school?
3: I'm calling from St. Ignatius. I go to St. Ignatius School. I'm in eighth grade.
2: Who do you want to say hi to?
3: Shout out to Miss Casey and my class. Mom, Dad.
2: All right, Jesse, we're excited to hear these three big news stories. Give us number one.
1: Take it away.
3: Filipino American Heritage Month is being celebrated across the country this October, honoring the history, culture, and contributions of Filipino Americans. This year's theme, Beyond the Margins, Centering Intersectional Filipino American Histories, highlights the stories and experiences of Filipino American communities that many people are not familiar with. The Filipino American Historical Society, or the FANHS, with more than 40 local chapters nationwide, is hosting events including panel discussions, museum exhibits, cultural celebrations, and student workshops. For Filipino Americans like myself, this month is more than just a celebration. It is an opportunity to remember our history, honor our heritage, and share our stories with the next generation.
2: So what are you going to do to celebrate? What do you have planned?
3: We saw Forgotten Island. That's my next headline I'm going to talk about.
2: Oh, well, then let's get to it. Go ahead. Give us story number two.
1: He's like, that's the celebration.
3: Speaking of the Filipino American Heritage Month in entertainment news, Forgotten Island continues to make headlines 2 weeks after its release. The film features all Filipino American cast and is produced by DreamWorks, bringing Filipino culture and story to audiences nationwide. As a Filipino American, it's exciting to see Filipino talent and heritage represented on the big screen. This fantasy comedy movie highlights family, friendship, and a journey of two friends with Filipino folklore. It's still showing, so go ahead and catch it in theaters while you still can.
2: I heard this movie is wonderful. It's an animated film, and it's about these best friends. Did you enjoy it when you saw it?
3: Yeah, it was pretty good. I really liked the animation, the effects were good, the plot was good. Yeah, I really liked it.
2: Yeah, it only came out not even a couple weeks ago.
1: Yeah, it's amazing, honestly, the animation nowadays. You see something, and sometimes it's better than the best HD that there could ever be, right? All the details are there, yet it also looks so lifelike. Really cool.
2: Her voices the character Joe.
1: Oh, I love her.
2: I know.
1: Yeah, she's great.
2: Yep. All right, go ahead, Jesse. Give us a third story.
3: In sports news, the NBA preseason has begun, with the defending champion New York Knicks getting ready to attempt to become back-to-back champions. Sports fans are also excited to see LeBron James as he begins his first season with the Philadelphia 76ers. Another big question is whether Portland Trailblazers star Damian Lillard can make a strong return after missing his last season with an Achilles injury, and if he can bring back Dame Time to Rip City. The regular season starts on October 20. So, get ready, sports fans.
1: The energy at the Moda Center is fantastic for a game.
2: Yep.
1: Really, it really does.
3: Really
1: it's not a bad seat in the house. And the food is great, too. That's just aside.
2: Yes.
1: But Damian Lillard, you know, the thing about Dame, man, is that, you know, people thought that this guy was done like three times in his career. And then he comes back and he's just fire. Some people might call that streaky, but he has an immense amount of pride when he plays. It's a homecoming. And now he feels respected and he got everything that was coming to him. I'm excited. It's going to be a great season all around.
2: Jesse, you did such a wonderful job today. Thank you so much for being our middle schooler of the week.
3: Thank you.
2: Have a great day at school.
1: If you'd like to be our middle schooler of the week, or you have a student who's interested, sign up at annaandraven.com.
0: Mornings are Anna and Raven. Yeah. 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
1: $2,100 is the cash jackpot for today's Can't Beat Raven. Katie, you ready to play?
2: I'm ready.
1: All right, let's do this. Can you please ask Raven to leave the room?
2: Raven, can you please leave the room?
3: You got it. Good luck. $2,100. Whole lot of money, Katie. Here we go.
1: All right.
2: Thank you.
1: You have anybody helping you out today?
2: Just my dog.
1: All right. Hopefully your dog knows it's tough. So here's the thing, Katie. I am certain that if you get this last question, you could probably beat him today. Let's see. I'm going to ask you 5 pop culture questions. You have 3 seconds to answer each one. I'll bring them back in, ask them the same questions. Whoever gets the most right wins. Ties go to Raven, okay?
2: Okay.
1: Number one, Freddie Mercury's handwritten lyrics recently sold at auction for $366,000. Finish the Queen song lyric. And another one gone. And another one gone.
2: Other one bites the dust.
1: Number two, after talks that it would be too expensive to make Barbie 2, the newly merged Skydance film said they'll revisit it. Barbie's first outfit was a black and white striped what?
2: Swimsuit?
1: That's time. Number three, McDonald's is handing out pickle juice shots at the Chicago Marathon this weekend. Pickle juice is supposed to help with electrolytes. What is the name of McDonald's fish sandwich? That's time. Number four, Elton John considers 36 years of sobriety one of his greatest achievements. At Princess Diana's funeral, he performed a rewritten version of which of his songs?
2: No clue.
1: And number five, this year Off Campus is the top searched fan fiction followed by Heated Rivalry. Who wrote Off Campus or Heated Rivalry? Either author.
2: Rivalry. I don't know.
1: Let me bring Raven back in.
3: You're
4: back in.
3: Yo!
1: Only one for Katie.
3: Not great, Katie. Here we go. $2,100.
1: Number one, Freddie Mercury's handwritten lyrics recently sold for $366,000 at auction.
3: Seems like a bargain.
1: Finish the Queen song lyric. And another one gone. And another one gone.
3: Another one bites the dust.
1: That's right.
3: Hey, I'm going to get to you. Another one bites the dust.
1: Number two, after talks that it would be too expensive to make Barbie 2, the newly merged Skydance film says they're going to revisit it.
3: Yeah.
1: Barbie's first outfit was a black and white striped what?
3: Bikini. Right? Wasn't it like a zebra bikini?
1: No, it was a bathing suit. It was not a bikini. Bikini is a two-piece.
3: I'm sorry.
1: Number three, McDonald's is handing out pickle juice shots at the Chicago Marathon this weekend. Pickle juice is supposed to help with electrolytes.
3: Okay.
1: What is the name of McDonald's fish sandwich?
3: The fish filet. Fish au filet.
1: What is it?
3: The filet au fish. Excuse me. Filet au fish.
1: Filet au fish.
3: Yeah.
1: Number four, Elton John considers 36 years of sobriety his greatest achievement.
3: Well, considering how crazy he was, I agree.
1: At Princess Diana's funeral, he performed a rewritten version of which of his songs?
3: Candle in the Wind.
1: Yes. And number five, this year Off Campus is the top searched fan fiction followed by Heated Rivalry. Name one of those authors.
3: Stephen King's brother, Frank.
1: No, L. Kennedy and Rachel Reed.
3: Yeah, I didn't have either of those.
1: All right, Katie, 3-1 today. That's going to get you an Ann on Raven t-shirt.
3: They were tricky.
2: This is Katie, and I can't beat Raven.
3: Better luck next time. Enjoy that shirt, girl. $2,200 Monday, Anna.
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4: Did you make it? It's Mommy's Margarita Friday.
5: Woo! Oh, no!
4: We did it! You made it to Friday. Congratulations. It's not easy. Certainly not.
6: I am right now trying to convince my wife through text to go get one of them IVs because she's so beat from this week.
4: Yeah.
6: Right? Like, whatever it is for you.
4: I did that IV thing once.
6: Yeah. It only lasts like a day or two from what I hear. Some people say they feel good for 2 weeks. I'm like, you could use a day.
4: I did it. And by the time I drove home, when I left there, I felt like a million bucks.
6: Yeah.
4: By the time I got home, I'm like, that's it. I was in the car for 20 minutes.
6: That's how far behind you were, though, right? So maybe you needed 5 IVs.
4: Anyway, what did you accomplish this week that you are proud of and you are so relieved it is the weekend? This is your chance to brag and it's your chance to vent. 1-800-330-9999.
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0: Anna and Raven in the morning.
1: Mommy's Margarita Friday.
2: Oh, mama.
1: Anna and Raven.
2: What did you do this week to earn your margarita? Of course, it doesn't have to be a margarita. Whatever makes you happy this weekend. You want to go outside and touch grass? Go touch the grass. You want to take a Pilates class? Do it. You want to sit on your couch and not move and order Chinese takeout? All the power to you.
3: Yeah, I just saw somebody use that phrase, touch grass, and I thought to myself, how interesting. You know what, Anna? I don't need any accolades for myself. I don't need any honors for myself this week. No pats on the back. I'll give it all up for my wife. We've been watching Jaden. He's a two-year-old trying to ruin our life and dominate the world, and he's doing a very good job of it. He's on a tear right now, and she's not feeling well on top of it. You know, around toddlers, like, they're always bringing something home.
2: Yep.
3: So it's just a rough go. All I'm trying to do is not say the wrong thing.
2: Right.
3: I think I've been at about 80% success level with that this week so far, and that's a plus for me right now.
2: Okay.
3: Whatever my wife wants in the week coming up, she should have. Including a margarita. I tried to talk her into drinking last night, but she was like, nope, that's not a thing today.
2: I'm very excited to be meeting my friend tonight for a margarita. I'm looking forward to it. It's been a very, very long week.
3: Mm.
2: My parents are away, so they've been away for a few weeks, and they're gone to Italy for a while.
3: Nice.
2: And you don't realize how much you rely on your parents to help you.
3: Oh, 100%.
2: Until they're halfway across the world, and you're like, Ma! Can you pick up Dakota at school? I'm
3: nope.
2: Stuck at work. Nope. Can't do it today, honey.
3: Can't do it.
2: Yeah. What did you do this week to earn your margarita? 1-800-330-9999.
4: Hello, this is Roger.
3: Hey, Roger. What did you do this week to earn your margarita?
4: I had a medical procedure for testing for possible prostate cancer.
3: Mm-hmm. How'd you make out?
4: It turns out I do not have prostate cancer.
3: Yeah, let's drink.
2: Congratulations. That's good.
3: Cheers to that, man. That's great news.
4: But I do have to have surgery for the prostate because it's enlarged.
3: Mm-hmm.
4: But when I found out that I didn't have the cancer, that was the most thing I was worried about.
3: Right.
2: You want to know what you want to talk about? Half full. Yeah, your glass is half full right now, and that's good stuff. So congratulations to you, and we're sending you all the best.
3: Catching it in time, obviously.
4: All right, thank you, guys.
3: Congratulations.
2: Yeah,
4: you have a good weekend.
2: You too.
3: And best of luck. You're going to be fine.
2: Henry, what did you do this week to earn your margarita?
5: You know, I finally washed dishes. My dishwasher just got messed up. It just broke down. So I had to wash dishes. I haven't done it in a while.
3: You know, Henry, I just saw a report, actually, that said that nearly half of Americans use their dishwasher, Anna, as a hanging rack or just storage.
2: Where do you put your dirty
3: dishes? And I thought to myself, do they not know how to use the dishwasher? Yeah.
2: That's strange to me.
3: Yeah, it's really strange to me. I don't think you're saving anything. I really don't.
2: Yeah. Well, how did it feel when you washed that
5: water,
2: dish?
5: Breathing. I don't know. I mean, I feel like I accomplished something. Like I did something good for the house.
3: Yeah. Good job, Henry.
2: Great job.
3: You did.
2: You did
3: washed
2: it.
3: The dishes.
2: We are so proud of you.
3: Thank you.
2: Yep. Melissa, what did you do this week to earn your margarita?
6: I went back to school to refresh my emergency medical technician certification and completed my first week.
3: Well, call me grateful. Thank you very much. Great work.
2: Did you remember everything? Or were you like, oh, no, I totally forgot how to do this?
6: Oh, no. It's like riding a bike. I had it for 17 years before I gave it up.
2: That's great. I used to be an English teacher, and now my daughter is doing learning like pronouns and verbs and stuff, and I have no idea. I don't remember it.
3: It went away.
2: I have no idea. That went away.
3: It's gone. That chapter of your life is over.
2: Luckily, learning medical life-saving skills stays with you.
3: Stayed with you.
2: Yeah,
3: right. Thank you. Have a great day. You earned it.
2: 1-800-330-9999. What did you do this week to earn your margarita?
0: Anna and Raven in the morning. Star 106.
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2: 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And it was busy.
3: Oh, yeah.
2: I have been taking notes on my phone because I realized something would happen every time I got into an Uber, and I found it very, very hurtful, and I wanted to get to the bottom of it. The other thing that happens that I find to be very stereotyping and hurtful is that when they pick a playlist for me when I get in the car, I have made a list of the last five songs that they've put on when I got in the car.
3: Okay.
2: Why?
3: Bon Jovi did your wedding song.
2: But that doesn't matter.
3: Not that song, but I mean, okay. That's a typical white guy song.
2: No,
3: you got Rickrolled. Love these songs. You love two out of three of these songs.
2: I didn't say that it wasn't accurate. I said that it was stereotypical and hurtful. They just look at me and they're like, middle-aged white lady.
3: And what's your comment to that still?
2: We talked to many Uber drivers who told me this is something I made up in my head and they don't profile music based on what you look like. I still don't trust anybody. All of them
3: Maybe,
2: said
3: you know what?
2: No.
3: It depends on where you're traveling, I guess. Maybe that's it.
2: Also, this past week was trash day when you were supposed to go through your social media, people that you follow, and block anybody that has negativity towards you. Mm-hmm. And we asked about who was the last person you blocked on social and why.
3: Lenny, tell us, who's the last person you blocked and why?
4: I blocked my godmother.
3: Oh.
2: Why?
4: She threw an uppercut to my uncle at my wedding while I was getting into the car on the way out in front of the church.
3: I mean, in front of the church.
2: That's a good reason to block someone.
3: And before the reception.
2: Did the photographer get it?
4: No, but I remember seeing my dad break it up as I was getting in the car.
3: Oh, my God. How crazy is that? What happened? The issue?
2: Yeah.
4: I mean, listen, she's got some personal issues, you know. She's all the way in Canada, so I'm like, there's some stuff going on over there that's kind of crazy from what I hear from my Canadian side of the family. And I'm like, you know what? I'm cool.
3: Well, let's impose a tariff and let's settle this.
2: You know what we'll do? We'll rename the lake.
3: That's right. We're going to rename her town. That's what we'll do.
2: Okay. Also, happened on the show this week, we talked about the Halloween costume you had as a kid that you resent your parents that they put it on you. Because the number one thing that kids resent is when they were the Pillsbury Doughboy. I don't remember seeing one Pillsbury Doughboy.
3: Was never an option when I was growing up, I think. But they were definitely offensive costumes.
2: But you know what's definitely on the list?
3: Mm.
2: The hand-me-down costume.
3: Yeah.
5: When I was a kid, my parents always made me wear my older sister's Halloween costume that she would wear the year before. And again, it was because she was bigger than me. And a costume would always fit me. So they were like, yeah, you're going to wear your sister's costume. And it was always the same girly stuff. And it was very frustrating.
2: Can you please provide an example of what your sister wore that you had to wear the following year?
5: This one year, she had this ridiculous bee costume that only looked good on her, and I remember the picture that my parents took of me with that costume on, and I wanted to run away and never come back.
2: I didn't think a bumblebee costume was that bad. I was waiting for him to say, like, My Little Pony or something.
3: No, it's not masculine at all. Upon reflection, too, I think that his sister also probably hates that situation because every time he tells that story, unless he's 5 foot flat, it's like every time he tells that story, he's like, well, she was always bigger than me. She doesn't want to hear that the rest of her life either. Your parents did that to both of you.
2: Missed any of the show this week? 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
2: Game coming up next. Did they stuff it in their pants?
3: What?
2: Yeah, or smuggle it in their pants? Which is the better name for the game?
3: I mean, if it's in your pants, it shouldn't be talked about publicly anyways.
2: Well, it's all over the news. There is a story of a gentleman, and wait till you hear what they found in his underwear. It's coming up.
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1: Are you ready to play a new game?
2: Let's play. Do they smuggle it in their pants?
3: What?
1: Did they smuggle it in their pants?
3: Are we talking about strangers, people we don't know, or are we talking about things that I may or may not give a shot to throw in my drawers?
1: This was in the news this week.
4: He walked into Miami's airport with 10 live birds hidden in his underwear.
1: That's right. This man walked into the airport and he had 12 live birds smuggled in his drawers.
3: You know, I just feel bad for the birds.
4: CBP officers noticed something strange around his waist and pelvis. He was reportedly nervous, so they did a pat down. Authorities say they discovered 6 clear plastic tubes taped up and hidden inside of black pockets sewn into his underwear. And inside those tubes, live birds.
1: They were nice and cozy like a mother's nest, except they were in his mutans.
3: Oh, man.
1: Yes, yep. I thought we would play a fun game, Raven. It's called, Did They Smuggle It In Their Pants? I have come up with 5 different scenarios of things that have been smuggled in pants, and you have to guess, did I make that up, or is that a real news story that happened?
3: Oh, wait a minute. So just for clarity's sake, these are all things busted by TSA through airports, or are they regular criminal offenses? Because I read the arraignments, and the stuff people steal out of my local grocery store, it almost always goes in their pants, and it's crazy.
1: It's all things that were smuggled in pants. It could be anywhere in the world.
3: Okay.
1: Okay.
3: All right. Thank you. Right. I'm ready to play.
1: Let's start with 100 live snakes.
3: I'm going to go with put them in their pants.
5: A man is caught trying to smuggle more than 100 snakes in his pants into China. The traveler was stopped by customs officers. During an inspection, the officers found 6 canvas drawstring bags. Each bag contained a number of live snakes in various shapes and colors.
1: He smuggled it in his pants.
3: You do that in China, man, you're going to prison the rest of your life.
1: How about a $100 cowboy steak, a brisket, and a bottle of wine?
3: That sounds like the arraignments from my local market.
6: Surveillance video shows the suspect. He started stuffing the meat in his pants. The store owner says one of the items, a prime cowboy steak, is worth nearly $100. They also said that he had a brisket and a bottle of wine.
1: I mean, that's like a perfect dinner all in your pants.
3: Those are big pants, and that is a skinny person because none of those things are small. There was also a guy busted with lobsters and steak in his pants at my local market.
1: How about chicken wings? Who would smuggle chicken wings in their pants? True or false? Did that happen, Raven?
3: I wouldn't do it, but I'm guessing, given this list, why not?
7: Well, a serious warning tonight from DeKalb County. Don't try to smuggle contrabands into their jail. They say it's a huge problem there. One man was just arrested after trying to sneak in drugs, cell phones, and chicken wings.
1: Yeah, those were the 3 things that he brought.
3: You know what? I know it's a problem. Getting banned substances and whatnot into, you know, places where people are incarcerated. They got drones dropping things from the sky now, Anna. They tried to put the file in the cake in the old cartoons. But food, chicken wings, I think there's room for potluck to go to prison. That's all I'm saying.
1: Raven, did they smuggle it in their pants? 7 frozen lobster tails.
3: Oh, yeah. They must have, because that's what they do near my house.
8: Central Florida woman facing petty theft charges after officials say she stuffed 7 frozen lobster tails into her pants and walked out of a Publix without paying for them.
1: How long do you think it takes for them to thaw?
3: Hopefully longer than it takes to get home.
1: All right, one last one. Did they smuggle it in their pants? 2 bronze statues.
3: I'm going to say no. I mean, that seems hard, rough, and definitely uncomfortable.
9: The owner of Antiques on Magnolia Avenue in Riverside says this guy stuffed 2 bronze sculptures down his pants. They're worth $350 each.
1: And also very uncomfortable.
3: I should have known the way things were going in this game.
0: Anna and Raven in the morning. Star 106.
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1: You made it to Friday. Not always easy. And there's a lot of things that go on throughout the week that are mundane. 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You get up, you brush your teeth, you go to work. But there's always that one thing from the week that really stuck out. It was just weird. 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

0: Raven.
1: Congratulations, you made it to Friday. Not always easy to get through the week. Sometimes, though, amongst all the mundane things you do, you get up, you brush your teeth, you go to work, pick up the kids, you do the things. There's one thing that sticks out. What was the weirdest thing you encountered this week? You could always call or text 1-800-330-9999. Raven, producer Sophia, producer Justin, strangest thing you saw or experienced this week?
2: So this is something I'm not familiar with, but my son just cleared a whole bunch of land behind his house, right? Like over an acre of stuff. And, you know, he's got excavators and bulldozers and all that. So some of these are really, really, really massive trees. And I've been going over there all week while they're on their honeymoon to feed their dog. And it's on fire. It's been on fire the whole week. And every time I go, dude, this thing's on fire. It's smoking over here. He goes, don't worry about it. That's just normal. It's just smoldering, apparently. The brush just smolders, Anna. But it never, like, catches an open flame.
1: I mean, I don't know anything about that, but I would be kind of concerned if I was on a beach somewhere knowing that my house was on flames.
2: He seems completely unaffected by this. Huh. Like, he sees it all the time. It's smoldering right now. Okay. We're sitting here having this conversation. It's on fire. At least not on the surface, but below ground, it's got to be on fire.
1: Guys, the thing I saw this week that's been the strangest to me is that I've been reviewing all these resumes because we are looking to hire a social media manager here for the show. And we've gotten a ton of resumes, which is great. One guy submitted a resume. And it must have been like a stock resume that he found online where you put in the information yourself. Mm. And there's a place for a photo, except he didn't put a photo. It's just like the circle, dark head with the shoulders. And he just left it blank like that.
2: Looking good.
1: And I was like, I think you don't even get a second look at because you didn't even think to upload a photo of yourself. And if you didn't want to put a photo of yourself, why did you choose a resume template that had a picture involved in it?
2: 100%.
1: So weird.
2: Yeah, back to the line you go.
1: Yeah.
2: Sorry, buddy.
1: Sophia, strangest thing you saw this week?
3: I was in the city this week, and I got a very quick glimpse because this man was going very fast on his scooter. It was a hot pink scooter, and he had two cans of Diet Coke in his back pockets, and he was going like 70 miles per hour down the street next to me. I thought I was dreaming for a second. I was a little confused. And you know what's weird is that this is the second week in a row that it's been a weird... Last week it was the bikes, remember, with the big wheels?
2: Oh,
3: one
2: yeah,
3: big wheel in the front, one wheel in the back.
2: Right.
1: Yeah.
3: It's always a street rider.
2: Huh.
1: Interesting.
2: There's something psychological going on there.
3: I think there is. This is a sign.
1: Diet Coke people are a different breed. They always have to have their soda with them at all times. So that part doesn't surprise me as much. And what's he going to do? He needs his hands to steer the scooter.
3: But it was just funny that it was two. Two in the back pockets.
1: Justin, strangest thing you saw this week?
4: I've been repotting my plants, my aloe plant, for example. I've been resoiling because the soil's dry. It's time for a refresh. So I have a big bag of potting soil and succulent soil on my back porch. So I went out to get myself a couple scoops of it so I could do my thing. And I opened up the bag in the back. It was already opened. It wasn't sealed, but it was closed. I closed it up pretty tight. But sure enough, I opened it up and sitting on top of the soil in the bag on the back porch was a little nest with two little baby mice.
1: Oh.
4: The mama was probably out looking for something, and I said, I don't want them this close to my house, so I had to pick up this bag of potting soil and struggle and lump it all the way across the backyard to the very back corner of the yard. And
3: with them in it?
4: Yeah.
1: But now they don't have their mom.
2: Did you leave them the house, the soil, as like a house?
4: No, I just picked up the entire bag and just moved it across the yard and left the bag as is,
2: yeah,
4: the soil in there.
2: Should leave a sign for the mom.
1: Yeah. Let's give her like some directions on where to go to get her
3: a little
4: back,
3: trail.
4: I'll go back and put some breadcrumbs in.
1: There you go.
2: Trail of food.
1: 1-800-330-9999. Strangest thing you encountered or saw this week?
0: Anna Raven. Yeah. 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
1: You saw this week. Most of your week is pretty mundane, right? Just go through the motions. But there's always that one thing that you're like, huh, that's weird. What was it for you? On our text line at 1-800-330-9999, Olivia says she got bit by an emu.
2: Ooh.
1: No other explanation except bit by an emu. I have so many questions. How? Right. Where?
2: Is that a pet? Is right. It running in the wild?
1: It's just in your backyard. It's the strangest thing that happened to you. 1-800-330-9999. And if you're Olivia, call us.
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10: They say the holy water's watered down, and this town's lost its faith. Our colors will fade eventually, so if our time is running out, day after day, we'll make the mundane a masterpiece. Oh my, my, oh my, my love, I take one look at you, you're taking me out.

0: Hannah and Raven in the morning.
1: Congratulations, you made it to Friday. What did you see or do this week that really stuck out? It was weird. 1-800-330-9999. David, strangest thing you experienced this week?
2: Yeah, so I actually met a person that I thought I'd seen before. I couldn't quite tell where he was. Now, this person was dressed up in a really nice suit and, you know, nothing too out of the ordinary there, but I distinctly recall the week before I had seen that exact man in raggedy clothes begging on the side of the road.
3: That's true. It does create quite a few questions, I'm sure. Maybe they were going to a Halloween party the first time, Anna. Or maybe they got a big-time makeover. You know, when they used to do that with those reality shows? New suit, new haircut, fresh shave. Every once in a while, you'll see on one of those shows, they follow somebody and they actually get picked up in a Porsche. I don't know.
1: Erica, how about you? Strangest thing you saw experience this week?
4: Well, I was in the park and it started raining and I was going to leave, but I was just very entertained because there was this yoga class going on. So I pulled out my umbrella and was basically eating popcorn on the bench because I could tell everyone in the yoga class wanted to leave, but everybody was just holding out for someone else to leave first, and nobody did.
1: I hosted a 5K recently. It was a charity 5K, and it was pouring. It was pouring so hard, and I got to give those runners credit because you knew nobody wanted to run in that. Nobody wanted to show up, but they did. They did for the cause. You ever been in a situation where everybody wants to leave, but you can't, and you feel awkward doing it?
3: I mean, everybody's been there.
1: Yeah.
3: By the way, is there any 5K that's not a charity run? What are other people showing up to run for? Just those runner people.
1: Right. Frank, strangest thing you saw or experienced this week?
5: You know, I'm new to New York. I moved to New York around 2 months ago, and I was just on my way to work, and apparently there's a thing where folks will put items on their head and ride bicycles. I don't know if have you guys seen videos around this?
3: I can't say that I have, but are we talking like errands, things that they got from the market? What?
1: Are we talking about a helmet?
5: There was a man riding his bicycle with a full tire on his head, a full-size tire for a vehicle, for a car. And later on in the week, I saw a different man with a garbage can on his head, all while he's in motion on the bicycle.
3: Wait a minute.
1: It's just carrying a lot of stuff. Is that what you mean? It's like they were just...
5: It seems more like showboating or performance art.
1: Okay. In Portland, they have the Unipiper, and we interviewed him, and his whole thing is that he rides around on a unicycle and he wears elaborate costumes many times as Darth Vader.
3: Yeah.
1: And I always thought it's fascinating. Fascinating what he can do. And he also plays the bagpipes he's doing it.
3: It's super impressive while he played the bagpipes unicycling inside the studio office.
1: That's cool.
3: Also picked up a box of donuts as he went by and held a car. I mean, honestly, like, kind of circus fair.
5: It's very circus. I thought that, too. It is very circus.
3: Yeah, it scares me. But he was very nice.
1: Very talented. Weirdest thing you saw this week, 1-800-330-9999.
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1: Star 106, happy finally Friday. That's Lord with Royals. It's Mollywood here with you. And don't forget, we're in the middle of Blanchard's Fall Haul, where 20 lucky people are going to be winning $1,000 every Monday through Friday through the month of October. 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And right out the gate, we'll start with your first keyword of the last day of the week, which is air. 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We're trying to give you $1,000. For just a

0: Lola Young with Messy here on Star 106. It's Molly Wood hanging here with you guys. So I'm excited because the 9th annual Haunted Historic Building Tour is coming up October 17th. It celebrates the history of downtown Mason City and the spirits. The event begins at 6 p.m. with a cocktail and reception, followed by a guided tour through several secret downtown locations. 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
6: Here's your updated forecast for North Iowa and Southern Minnesota. A blend of clouds and sun today, with daytime highs approaching 77. Southeasterly winds 10 to 15 miles per hour. Tonight, lows around 62. Highs around 85 tomorrow. Highs around 81 Sunday under mainly sunny skies. 76 Monday. And that's your forecast from North Iowa and Southern Minnesota's weather leader, Star 106. Currently 54.

106 with Gautier and somebody that I used to know. It's Molly Wood hanging here with you. Coming up, we've got Linkin Park with In the End. Happy Finally Friday. Still doing that keyword contest thanks to Blanchard's Fall Haul. And Blanchard's is now selling the wild bird seed that used to be available at the Basic Birder. So if you used to go there, that's now at Blanchard's. You can still grab that. Right now, it's Del Lefty with Boston.

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13: Here's your updated forecast for North Iowa and Southern Minnesota. A blend of clouds and sun today, with daytime highs approaching 77. Southeasterly winds 10 to 15 miles per hour. Tonight, lows around 62. Highs around 85 tomorrow. Highs around 81 Sunday under mainly sunny skies. 76 Monday. And that's your forecast from North Iowa and Southern Minnesota's weather leader, Star 106. Right now, 61.
0: This is another one for you to tell your friends. 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

That's Maroon 5 with Girls Like You on Star 106. It's Molly Wood hanging here with you guys. So I've got another keyword for you. Your second keyword of today is trick. And I know we did this yesterday as well, but that's okay. Some of these are recycled. 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It's Teddy.

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6: 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I'll be a governor for all and make Iowa not redder or bluer, but better and truer. 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
14: Here's your updated forecast for North Iowa and Southern Minnesota. A blend of clouds and sun today with daytime highs approaching 77. Southeasterly winds 10 to 15 miles per hour. Tonight, lows around 62. Highs around 85 tomorrow. Highs around 81 Sunday under mainly sunny skies. 76 Monday. And that's your forecast from North Iowa and Southern Minnesota's weather leader, Star 106. Right now, 61.

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1: 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And your thought for your Facebook Friday discussion sound off brought to you by Leaf Green Gaming is coming up shortly. So watch Facebook for that too at noon. Right now, it's Olivia Rodrigo and Stupid Song.

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7: With a look at local news this hour from the KGLO Newsroom, I'm Bob Fisher. Two of the candidates running for Iowa's 2nd Congressional District just agreed on tariffs and how to fix Social Security during a debate last night on Iowa PBS. Republican Joe Mitchell of Clear Lake says President Trump has changed the GOP's perspective on trade.
8: You know, we had, I think, the wrong philosophy for a long time in the Republican Party about something called free trade, where it actually wasn't free, and it certainly wasn't fair.
7: Democrat Lindsey James of Dubuque says Trump's tariffs should be rolled back.
9: They're hitting our manufacturing communities. John Deere has sent jobs overseas to Mexico, Whirlpool. I stood with those workers on the picket line as they watched their jobs disappear to Mexico.
7: The Congressional Budget Office reported Thursday that the federal budget deficit rose to nearly $2 trillion in the last fiscal year. Both candidates said they support a constitutional amendment requiring a balanced federal budget. Another fiscal issue facing federal lawmakers is the solvency of the Social Security system. James has proposed waiving the cap on taxable income so higher income people pay Social Security payroll taxes on all their annual earnings, not just the first $185,000.
9: I don't believe that Elon Musk should be paying the same amount into Social Security as a teacher in Cedar Rapids or Waterloo or Dubuque. And yet that's what's happening.
7: Mitchell says there's plenty of work to do on the waste, fraud, and abuse front.
8: We have people that are defrauding Social Security of people that are illegal on Social Security. And this is something that the administration has looked at. We should continue to make sure that people receiving Social Security benefits are the ones that have paid in, that are seniors that are receiving those benefits.
7: There are two other candidates in the 2nd District race, but independent Dave Bouchon, Libertarian Rick Stewart did not meet the qualification requirements for last night's debate or the debate James and Mitchell had last week on KGRN-TV in Cedar Rapids. A Mason City man has been sentenced to over 20 years in prison on federal sexual exploitation and stolen firearms possession charges. 20-year-old Parker Thompson pleaded guilty back in April to charges of sexual exploitation of children, possession of child pornography, and possession of a stolen firearm. The U.S. Attorney for the Northern District of Iowa's office says in June 2025, Thompson helped his friends plan a burglary at a gun shop in Mason City, and with his friends stealing several guns and giving at least two to Thompson. When law enforcement searched Thompson's phone while investigating the burglary, they found child pornography on the phone. Additional investigation revealed that Thompson recorded multiple children engaged in sexually explicit conduct, and that he also asked a child to send him depictions of the child engaging in sexual acts. Thompson was recently sentenced to 264 months in prison, or 22 years, by U.S. District Court Chief Judge C.J. Williams. He must also serve a 10-year term of supervised release after the prison term. For more free local news, head online to KGLOAM.com. 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

Michelle Branch in the game of love. Prove you're the very best like no one ever was at Leaf Green with their tournaments on the weekend. 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Leaf Green Gaming is the place to be, and that's where your friends are. And they're going to be doing our Facebook sound off coming up at noon. All right, now, Tame Impala with Jenny. This is Dracula.

Star 106, that's Bruno Mars and Just the Way You Are. It's Molly Wood hanging out. Coming up, Miley with Party in the USA, Post Malone and Doja Cat right now, keeping the music rolling for you with Ariana Grande, Hate That I Made You Love Me. Blanchard's Fall Hall still going on. I got another keyword for you that's coming up.

0: 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Experience one of Magic the Gathering's best received draft formats with the Lord of the Rings set. 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And because of that, our Facebook topic of the day is which Middle Earth character would you like to see a spinoff? 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
5: 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I'll be a governor for all and make Iowa not redder or bluer, but better and truer. 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
9: Here's your updated forecast for North Iowa and southern Minnesota. A blend of clouds and sun today, with daytime highs approaching 77. Southeasterly winds 10 to 15 miles per hour. Tonight, lows around 62. Highs around 85 tomorrow. Highs around 81 Sunday under mainly sunny skies. 76 Monday. And that's your forecast from North Iowa and southern Minnesota's weather leader, Star 106. Right now, 63.

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That's Believer. Hey, what's up? It's Molly Wood. Time for another keyword in Blanchard's Fall Hall. 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It's your chance to win $1,000. Thanks to Blanchard's. Right now, it's Dominic Fike. I can't.

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12: Your State Farm agent in Mason City. Are we addicted to our phones? I was recently at a baseball game and noticed, myself included, we all had our phones in our hands. It made me wonder, how addicted are we? And is this why we text while we drive? The answer I found is absolutely 100% yes. Medical evidence suggests the action of checking our phones creates a happy response in the brain. A recent study showed that more than 90% of those surveyed know that texting while driving is dangerous, but they admit that they do it anyway, and they find ways to rationalize their behavior. 30% even state they can easily do several things at the same time, including check their phone while driving. However, 82% of people that took steps to avoid this behavior found an equal, if not greater, satisfaction from doing so, suggesting that doing the right thing is actually more gratifying. How addicted to your phone are you? And can you take steps to prevent using it while driving? Try it. Try it for one day. See if your life is better or worse. You may save a life that day.
13: Here's your updated forecast for North Iowa and Southern Minnesota. Highs level off around 77 this afternoon under partly cloudy skies, southeasterly winds 10 to 15 miles per hour. Lows dip down to about 62 tonight. Bright sunshine tomorrow, 85. Highs around 81 Sunday under mainly sunny skies, 76 Monday. And that's your forecast from North Iowa and Southern Minnesota's weather leader, Star 106. Currently 70.
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somber with my body isn't ready to. 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This is the topic. Which Middle Earth character would you like to see have a spinoff? 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Thanks to Leaf Green. Right now, it's Olivia Rodrigo with Drop Dead on Star 106.

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Right now, Noah Kahn with This Is Orbiter as we keep the music rolling here on a finally Friday on Star 106. Hello.

0: Billie Eilish with Birds of a Feather. If you're looking to get spooked, coming up tonight, they do have the Nightmare Haunted Hike happening in Clear Lake, South Shore Drive. They got the haunts on Friday and Saturday, 7 to 10, and then 6:30 to 8:30 on Sunday. You can stop out, and they won't have the scare actors out there for those. Coming up, Olivia Dean.
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13: Hey, it's Rob Sand. 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But if we haven't met yet, let me introduce myself. I was raised in Decorah, where I learned to hunt and fish and learned right from wrong. Thanks, Mom and Dad. I'm married with two boys, 10 and 12, in Iowa public schools. Before I was state auditor, I was Iowa's chief public corruption prosecutor, prosecuting cases like the Iowa Film Office tax credit scandal. Now I'm running for governor because I love Iowa and I'm worried about the direction we're going in. Costs are too high, there's too much corruption, and cancer rates are out of control. I want to solve these problems and end the extreme partisanship on both sides standing in the way. So if you're looking for a new direction with more accountability, check out my plans at robsand.com. I'll be a governor for all and make Iowa not redder or bluer, but better and truer. Paid for by Rob Sand for Iowa.
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16: Forecast for North Iowa and Southern Minnesota. Highs level off around 77 this afternoon under partly cloudy skies, southeasterly winds 10 to 15 miles per hour. Lows dip down to about 62 tonight. Bright sunshine tomorrow, 85. Highs around 81 Sunday under mainly sunny skies, 76 Monday. And that's your forecast from North Iowa and Southern Minnesota's weather leader, Star 106. Currently 70.

0: That's Portugal the Man and Feel It Still here on Star 106. 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
1: 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Now imagine if one of those resumes belonged to Yasmin, who was
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28: Here's your updated forecast for North Iowa and Southern Minnesota. Highs level off around 77 this afternoon under partly cloudy skies, southeasterly winds 10 to 15 miles per hour. Lows dip down to about 62 tonight. Bright sunshine tomorrow, 85. Highs around 81 Sunday under mainly sunny skies. 76 Monday. And that's your forecast from North Iowa and Southern Minnesota's weather leader, Star 106. Currently, it's 72 degrees.
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Taylor Swift with Patient Zero here on Star 106. Coming up jet right now, Ella Langley is choosing Texas as we keep the music rolling. Don't forget, we are doing Blanchard's Fall Hall keywords. Joe will have your last two of the day. Right now, we're texting in TREAT to 844-833-8221. Just when

Star 106, Mollywood hanging here with you. Happy finally Friday. Hopefully you guys are doing well. Coming up, a chili supper. St. Paul Lutheran Church, October 19th, is doing a drive-through chili supper on East State Street, and it's a free will donation from 4:30 till 6. I love that. Right now, Stella Lefty, this is Boston on Star 106.

0: 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It's your girl Molly Wood here with you for another hour before Joe Malone comes in and he gives you the last two keywords of the day for your last chances to win $1,000 from Blanchard's Fall Hall. Coming up, Tame Impala with Jenny on Star 106.
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4: Here's your updated forecast for North Iowa and Southern Minnesota. Highs level off around 77 this afternoon under partly cloudy skies, southeasterly winds 10 to 15 miles per hour. Lows dip down to about 62 tonight. Bright sunshine tomorrow, 85. Highs around 81 Sunday under mainly sunny skies, 76 Monday. And that's your forecast from North Iowa and Southern Minnesota's weather leader, Star 106. Currently, it's 72 degrees.

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It's your girl, Molly Wood, hanging here with you. Happy Thirsty Thursday. Right now, it's Teddy Swims with Mr. Know-It-All.

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12: Here's your updated forecast for North Iowa and southern Minnesota. Sunshine mixed with clouds at times this afternoon, with daytime highs approaching 77. Southeasterly winds 8 to 15 miles per hour. Lows around 60 tonight. Daytime highs approaching 85 tomorrow. Bright sunshine expected. Mainly sunny Sunday, with daytime highs approaching 81. 76 Monday. And that's your forecast from North Iowa and southern Minnesota's weather leader, Star 106. Currently 72.
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Bruno Mars locked out of heaven on Star 106. Maybe if you ask nice, St. Peter's got a spare key. Maybe it's hidden under a cloud somewhere. Coming up, I've got All American Rejects, Dirty Little Secret. And this is Ariana Grande on Star 106.

0: Heat waves, glass animals on Star 106. We're going to have that this weekend. 83 for a high tomorrow. 80 on Sunday. Oh, my goodness. Speaking of weather, did you get a chance to see the Northern Lights last night or any of the meteor shower that was going on? The Draconian? No, that's not it. Draco? I don't know. There was some sort of meteor shower going on, too. I'm in my old man phase of life right now, which is also known as falling asleep on the couch at 7:45. So, yeah, I didn't get a chance to catch any of that.
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6: 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I was raised in Decorah, where I learned to hunt and fish and learned right from wrong. 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I'll be a governor for all and make Iowa not redder or bluer, but better and truer. 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
9: Here's your updated forecast for North Iowa and Southern Minnesota. Sunshine mixed with clouds at times this afternoon, with daytime highs approaching 77. Southeasterly winds 8 to 15 miles per hour. Lows around 60 tonight. Daytime highs approaching 85 tomorrow. Bright sunshine expected. Mainly sunny Sunday, with daytime highs approaching 81. 76 Monday. And that's your forecast from North Iowa and Southern Minnesota's weather leader, Star 106. Currently 72.

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Again, the keyword is moon. 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And a big thank you to Blanchard's Blossoms and Garden Center in Mason City, Blanchard's Fall Haul. I

0: 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We'll pick it right back up.
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15: Here's your updated forecast for North Iowa and Southern Minnesota. Sunshine mixed with clouds at times this afternoon, with daytime highs approaching 77. Southeasterly winds 8 to 15 miles per hour. Lows around 60 tonight. Daytime highs approaching 85 tomorrow. Bright sunshine expected. Mainly sunny Sunday, with daytime highs approaching 81. 76 Monday. And that's your forecast from North Iowa and Southern Minnesota's weather leader, Star 106. Currently 73.
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0: That's Michelle Branch and New Radicals, The Game of Love on Star 106. How often has somebody covered their own song? I mean, besides Taylor Swift re-recording all of her albums just to get her publishing rights back. Oh, good tune. 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

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Big thank you to them for their support. Yesterday was the Greater Mason City Chamber of Commerce annual meeting. And congratulations to all the award winners. Joe Pritchard, Boss of the Year, Business of the Year, going to 43 North Iowa for the amazing work they do. Numerous other people getting recognition. I got an earful at that meeting. I will share that story coming up on Star 106. Hello.

0: Sia, Unstoppable on Star 106. Yesterday, the Greater Mason City Chamber of Commerce had their annual meeting, and I got an earful in that meeting. An earful of beads. It was a New Orleans themed event, and so New Orleans, you've got beads, and Kelby from the chamber was up on the balcony at Music Man Square throwing beads into the crowd. And let me tell you, dude's got an arm, because it was during the networking portion of the meeting, which is a fancy way of saying talking to people. And I'm sitting there having a conversation, and next thing you know, poof, right into my left ear, a thing of beads. And I'm like, what in the world was that? I look up, there's Kelby up there just chucking beads at people. I'm like, dude, what are you doing? All I know is that next spring, next summer, if I choose to play, Park and Rec Adult Softball League, I want Kelby on my team because he's got an arm.
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11: 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I was raised in Decorah, where I learned to hunt and fish and learned right from wrong. 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I'll be a governor for all and make Iowa not redder or bluer, but better and truer. 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
13: Forecast for North Iowa and Southern Minnesota. Sunshine mixed with clouds at times this afternoon, with daytime highs approaching 77. Southeasterly winds 8 to 15 miles per hour. Lows around 60 tonight. Daytime highs approaching 85 tomorrow. Bright sunshine expected. Mainly sunny Sunday, with daytime highs approaching 81. 76 Monday. And that's your forecast from North Iowa and Southern Minnesota's weather leader, Star 106, currently 73.

I want you to win money. My name's Joe. This is The Joe Show. Happy that you're here with us on Star 106. We got Blanchard's Fall Haul going on. A chance to win $1,000. I got a keyword. You text it in. You could win. The keyword is fall. F-A-L-L. Fall. Text that to 844-833-8221. And you could win. 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
9: With a look at local news this hour from the KGLO Newsroom, I'm Bob Fisher. Two of the candidates running for Iowa's 2nd Congressional District just agreed on tariffs and how to fix Social Security during a debate last night on Iowa PBS. Republican Joe Mitchell of Clear Lake says President Trump has changed the GOP's perspective on trade.
10: You know, we had, I think, the wrong philosophy for a long time in the Republican Party about something called free trade, where it actually wasn't free, and it certainly wasn't fair.
9: Democrat Lindsey James of Dubuque says Trump's tariffs should be rolled back.
11: They're hitting our manufacturing communities. John Deere has sent jobs overseas to Mexico, Whirlpool. I stood with those workers on the picket line as they watched their jobs disappear to Mexico.
9: The Congressional Budget Office reported Thursday that the federal budget deficit rose to nearly $2 trillion in the last fiscal year. Both candidates said they support a constitutional amendment requiring a balanced federal budget. Another fiscal issue facing federal lawmakers is the solvency of the Social Security system. James has proposed waiving the cap on taxable income so higher income people pay Social Security payroll taxes on all their annual earnings, not just the first $185,000.
11: I don't believe that Elon Musk should be paying the same amount into Social Security as a teacher in Cedar Rapids or Waterloo or Dubuque. And yet that's what's happening.
9: Mitchell says there's plenty of work to do on the waste, fraud, and abuse front.
10: We have people that are defrauding Social Security of people that are illegal on Social Security. And this is something that the administration has looked at. We should continue to make sure that people receiving Social Security benefits are the ones that have paid in, that are seniors that are receiving those benefits.
9: There are two other candidates in the 2nd District race, but independent Dave Bouchon, Libertarian Rick Stewart did not meet the qualification requirements for last night's debate or the debate James and Mitchell had last week on KGRN-TV in Cedar Rapids. A Mason City man has been sentenced to over 20 years in prison on federal sexual exploitation and stolen firearms possession charges. 20-year-old Parker Thompson pleaded guilty back in April to charges of sexual exploitation of children, possession of child pornography, and possession of a stolen firearm. The U.S. Attorney for the Northern District of Iowa's office says in June 2025, Thompson helped his friends plan a burglary at a gun shop in Mason City, and with his friends stealing several guns and giving at least two to Thompson. When law enforcement searched Thompson's phone while investigating the burglary, they found child pornography on the phone. Additional investigation revealed that Thompson recorded multiple children engaged in sexually explicit conduct, and that he also asked a child to send him depictions of the child engaging in sexual acts. Thompson was recently sentenced to 264 months in prison, or 22 years, by U.S. District Court Chief Judge C.J. Williams. He must also serve a 10-year term of supervised release after the prison term. For more free local news, head online to KGLOAM.com. 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

0: somber. 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

0: The Amazon toy book has shown up in our mailbox. And if you're like our household where you have multiple kids, it's already causing fights. Yeah, I get to circle the toys first. No, I get to circle the toys first. I got the mail, so I get to circle the toys first. You know, Amazon knows everything about all of us. Why don't they send a toy book for each child in the house? They already know how many kids are living here. They could do that very easily. But no, Jeff Bezos just wants to start fights. I don't know why. Don't know why. Coming up, Christina Aguilera, Alex Warren, and Zara Larsson on Star 106.
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6: 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I was raised in Decorah, where I learned to hunt and fish and learned right from wrong. Thanks, Mom and Dad. I'm married with two boys, 10 and 12, in Iowa public schools. Before I was state auditor, I was Iowa's chief public corruption prosecutor, prosecuting cases like the Iowa Film Office tax credit scandal. Now I'm running for governor because I love Iowa and I'm worried about the direction we're going in. 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I want to solve these problems and end the extreme partisanship on both sides standing in the way. 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I'll be a governor for all and make Iowa not redder or bluer, but better and truer. 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
2: Here's your updated forecast for North Iowa and Southern Minnesota. Lows dip down to about 60 tonight under clear skies. Winds out of the southeast, 5 to 10 miles per hour. Ample sunshine expected again tomorrow. Daytime highs approaching 85. Clear skies tomorrow night. Lows dip down to about 60. High temperatures reach up to 82 Sunday under sunny skies. 76 Monday. And that's your forecast from North Iowa and Southern Minnesota's weather leader, Star 106. Currently 77.

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1: They say the holy water's watered down, and this town's lost its faith. 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

21 Pilots stressed out on Star 106. Having a newborn baby can be a stressful thing, all the way up to toddlers. Well, teenager. Having kids can be a stressful thing. Got today's good news on the Joe Show, where one kid is trying to relieve some of that stress for parents. A seventh grader in Arizona just collected over 30,000 diapers for families in need. Sloan is her name. She created Sloan's Diaper Drive 5 years ago, and her first collection brought in about 7,000 diapers. That's pretty good. It's now turned into a community-wide project, and this year's donation filled an entire U-Haul. All the diapers go to a local nonprofit, and they just said that Sloan put together one of the largest diaper donations that they have ever received. Today's good news on the Joe Show.

0: 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We're not going far.
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2: Here's your updated forecast for North Iowa and Southern Minnesota. Lows dip down to about 60 tonight under clear skies. Winds out of the southeast, 5 to 10 miles per hour. Ample sunshine expected again tomorrow. Daytime highs approaching 85. Clear skies tomorrow night. Lows dip down to about 60. High temperatures reach up to 82 Sunday under sunny skies. 76 Monday. And that's your forecast from North Iowa and Southern Minnesota's weather leader, Star 106. Currently 77.
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Kraft Mac and Cheese, a staple of I don't know what we're having for supper tonight, is now innovating. They've announced that they're developing Kraft Mac and Cheese Cheesy Ramen.

In three varieties, spicy, chicken, and pork. All three will be available in the ramen aisle early next year. Now, here's my question. Will it be in the microwavable cup that it turns out you're not supposed to microwave? How many years did you microwave the ramen cup before you realized, no, you're supposed to heat up the water, then pour it in?

Star 106, Joe Show brought to you by Hawkeye Auto Body in Mason City. 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

0: The Weeknd, Die For You on Star 106. Move over, Tinder. Move over. Great Expectations. Well, there's a callback. There's a new dating app that allows other people to vote on potential matches for you. Yes, if you can't make up your mind on who you should date, let the crowd figure it out. It's kind of like the game show Love Connection. Then the daters see which options got the highest percentage of votes. Would you do? I mean, I suppose when you're, you know, seeing somebody, you ask your friends, ask your family, what do you think about this person? So it's kind of like that, but, you know, newfangled technology. The Love Connection app. And in the words of Chuck Woolery, we'll be back in 2 and 2.
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4: 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I'll be a governor for all and make Iowa not redder or bluer, but better and truer. 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
8: Here's your updated forecast for North Iowa and southern Minnesota. Lows dip down to about 60 tonight under clear skies. Winds out of the southeast, 5 to 10 miles per hour. Ample sunshine expected again tomorrow. Daytime highs approaching 85. Clear skies tomorrow night. Lows dip down to about 60. High temperatures reach up to 82 Sunday under sunny skies. 76 Monday. And that's your forecast from North Iowa and southern Minnesota's weather leader, Star 106. Currently 77.

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Make sure to check that out. 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

0: same vibe after this. It's that.
1: The average time a resume spends on an HR manager's desk is 7 seconds, and most of them are tossed aside. Now imagine if one of those resumes belonged to Yasmin, who was
2: living in a shelter, juggling 3 jobs. I had to be resilient. That's something that you can't teach.
1: We rely so much on a resume, yet it could never tell the full story of someone who
3: had to be independent and take initiative. And that's how I handle every project I get.
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16: Here's your updated forecast for North Iowa and southern Minnesota. Lows dip down to about 60 tonight under clear skies. Winds out of the southeast, 5 to 10 miles per hour. Ample sunshine expected again tomorrow. Daytime highs approaching 85. Clear skies tomorrow night. Lows dip down to about 60. High temperatures reach up to 82 Sunday under sunny skies. 76 Monday. And that's your forecast from North Iowa and southern Minnesota's weather leader, Star 106. Right now, 73.
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0: XYZ with Eric Zachary. Friday is finally here, which means that Audrey can continue singing all the annoying songs she has during the week on her own time.
1: What the heck?
2: Okay, so you guys know in Nightmare Before Christmas when they go la la la la la la la la la la.
0: No, I don't. She just kept doing that as we're preparing for the show.
2: You guys know. Everyone knows.
0: Hanging out with my friends. I'm very thankful and blessed that I do this show with you guys, but I am so glad it's Friday and I get 2 days away from Audrey.
3: Oh damn.
2: Just me? Yeah, you're stuck with Jordan all
0: but
2: weekend.
0: I'm married to Jordan. Like we know how to deal with each other's ick.
2: Okay.
0: XYZ with Eric Zachary. The Friday show is on.
4: Yeah, turn it up. XYZ with Eric Zachary. Star 106.